0: Forever. We're Brant and Sherry.
1: People are very fearful and very anxious, and that's very understandable.
0: Mm-hmm.
1: But Jesus acts like those emotions are worthless.
0: Yeah,
1: he really does. Like, mm-hmm. they don't have any value. And so it's not a guilt trip to say get rid of it. Or I also wanted to say, if you're struggling with fear, like so many are, and I certainly have, and anxiety and stuff, I just wanted to tell you, I don't think you get rid of it just by deciding, like, oh, I'll just get rid of it.
0: Mm-hmm.
1: I don't think that's how it happens.
0: How do you think it happens?
1: I think it's a personality change.
0: Hmm.
1: And it's over time, mm-hmm. you become the sort of person who isn't so fearful anymore.
0: Okay.
1: And the way that happens is by constantly bringing your attention back to God and learning more about Him,
0: mm-hmm.
1: spending time with Him, and He'll do a thorough renovation.
0: Mm-hmm.
1: of your personality. You become the sort of person who doesn't get
0: anxious.
1: Well,
0: that's actually freeing, because then now you don't have to have anxiety about having anxiety.
1: Totally.
0: Yeah.
1: It's not a guilt trip.
0: Yeah.
1: It's a personality change that can happen, but it's not about us just snapping our fingers. It's about continually putting our mind on it.

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1: Thankfully, on the road and in your life, God is already there, and nothing is a surprise to Him. This is The River.

0: It's Brant and Sherry on the river.
1: There's an army arising. Is the army of anti-Diet Pepsi people.
0: Oh, boy.
1: And I encounter them every now and then, and I love you, army of anti-Diet Pepsi people. Every time I mention, like on Twitter, hey, I was drinking, or they see me drinking a Diet Pop.
0: Yeah, you mentioned it, I think, on the show the other day. Yeah. I almost started to stop you, because remember the time I had a picture of me in the studio, and it was there far in the background.
1: And they parachuted in. What? And I, you know what? I really do appreciate it, but I don't fully understand the militancy about it, because I know that's not good for me. I do. Totally.
0: As are many things,
1: but
0: not.
1: Yeah, the thing is, I really am trying hard in other areas. Like, I eat, like, salads nonstop.
0: Yes, every day.
1: And I eat pretty healthy, and I exercise every day. And I'm.
0: This is a treat.
1: Yeah, I don't smoke. I don't do all this stuff that you're not supposed to do for your health. And wear my seatbelt. I look both ways across the street. And
0: let then you, me you're like, ask. Let me have it.
1: I know. I should stop. I got it, you guys. I am gonna. Someday it'll all stop. I promise.
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14: A nearby cold front and low pressure on its way in, mid-60s and a few showers overnight. Rain and thunderstorms look pretty likely all day on Friday, or high about 80. Showers and thunderstorms on Saturday, we're back to sunshine Sunday. I'm meteorologist Steve Hamilton on Uplifting and Encouraging the River.
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2: I know, people are emailing us right now. We were just talking about the anti-diet Pepsi army. It can be anti-diet Coke, too, just
1: diet.
2: You see it drinking a diet pop, like, oh my goodness, do you know what's in there? And the answer is,
1: yes.
2: Yeah.
1: Yeah, we know.
2: I do, and I know it's not good for me.
1: Mm-hmm.
2: But I'm, you know, but I could say the same thing. Like, I don't tweet every time I see somebody eating a ding dong. Do you know?
1: Another donut?
2: It has shortening in it? You guys, you're having an animal cracker? What? Do you?
1: Well, the problem for me is, and people have commented on it when I brought it up or it's in a picture that I have it somewhere in a picture, I need the caffeine.
2: Need a little boost.
1: I need the caffeine. Where am I getting it?
2: They'll say coffee's better for you.
1: And
2: caffeine. It really is.
1: I really, really hate coffee.
2: Yeah.
1: The taste of it, all of it's disgusting.
2: Yeah. To me. Yeah. Okay. The caffeine people are writing now.
1: Like, what are they saying?
2: They're saying, here's how you ought to.
1: There's people for everything, right?
2: They really are. And God bless you.
1: Yeah.
2: And it's just, this is the one thing left in my diet.
1: That you can look forward to?
2: That I can live
1: as a diet Pepsi. Let the man have it.

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0: 'cause you're good.
1: It's Brant and Sherry on the river.
2: We were just talking about how God wants us to put our attention on him all the time, bringing our minds back to him. That's what he wants from his people all the time. So someone might say, I might have said this when I was younger. Probably did say this. Why? I was asking why about everything.
1: Yeah.
2: Why does he need our attention? He doesn't get enough attention? Why is he needy for attention? What's that thing with it? No. No, he doesn't need, he's not needy that way. But what he wants is for us to love him.
1: Yeah.
2: And you may notice something about love. Always starts with attention.
1: Yeah.
2: The starting place for it.
1: Yeah. And without it, is there love?
2: No, it can't
1: be.
2: Yeah. So I have to think about that in my busy schedule. If I love him, I gotta create space to pay attention to him.
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5: Ever feel like you're in a boxing match? I'm Lena Ebujamra, and this is Today's Single Christian. 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Bloodied and bruised, I keep coming back for more. Another round, another jab, another uppercut, then I'm back down again. The reality is that we are in a battle. 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But has it occurred to you that our enemy fights us the hardest when he knows that God has something great in store for us? 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Far from it. 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
1: We're talking about spending time with God. I'm telling you, in case you're new to the show, like, I've always struggled with prayer.
0: Mm-hmm.
1: It's always been hard. Last year or two, it's gotten better. Some stuff, and you know this, like a sport or something, like, you can't just study it. It can't just be an issue you hear about or talk about. Like, you actually have to do the thing to learn about the thing.
0: Mm-hmm.
1: And then it really is that way with prayer. Like, if you struggle with it, like, keep at it. And then bring your innermost passions to it. Your, like, the things that you're really, your feelings, things you're struggling with, honest stuff.
0: Mm-hmm.
1: All of the honesty, bring that into it. And then see if you don't learn how to do it better. Like, that's been my experience anyway, so I just want to encourage you. There was no

0: Brent and Sherry on Uplifting and Encouraging the River.
1: Here's a statistic you can use for your friends. Because everybody's busy, right? All the time. We're busy, busy, busy, busy, busy, busy. I can't remember what author said that that's the sickness of America is busyness. Mm. But I don't think that's the sickness of America. I think the sickness of America is saying we're busy. Because...
0: Ooh, unpack that.
1: Netflix. Oh, I'm going to unpack this. Brace yourself.
0: Brace yourself for an unpacking.
1: Because everybody's busy all the time, right?
0: Yeah.
1: Busy, busy, busy, busy, busy. Netflix has revealed that we have now crossed, just on Netflix, we Americans have watched 500 million hours strictly of Adam Sandler movies. So think about that. We're so busy, busy, but 500 million, a half billion hours of Adam Sandler movies just on Netflix.
0: Wow.
1: And they're not any good. And that's the
0: goodness.
1: As a general rule,
0: yeah.
1: people recognize that.
0: Right.
1: I think one of his movies on Rotten Tomatoes is 0% fresh.
0: No freshness at all. Stale, if you would.
1: Anytime you see stats like that, I'm like, So somebody's got some time.
0: Good point.
1: I mean, we don't have to be up picking up litter or whatever for 500 million hours or whatever, but it wouldn't hurt to, like, can I get 15 minutes of your time?
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10: We have a nearby cold front and low pressure on its way in. Mid-60s and a few showers overnight. Rain and thunderstorms look pretty likely all day on Friday, or high about 80. Showers and thunderstorms on Saturday. We're back to sunshine Sunday. I'm meteorologist Steve Hamilton on Uplifting and Encouraging the River.
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1: I bring you good news about the listener uniforms.
0: Oh, finally. People have really been very interested in
1: this.
0: Okay,
1: so we've had delays, and we've admitted that. There have been
0: many delays,
1: yes. But we keep improving the listener uniform. It's going to be mandatory, so everybody's listening right now. You will have to wear a uniform.
0: Whether they like the show or not.
1: Exactly.
0: Okay,
1: so it's mandatory, but it's going to be awesome.
0: Mm-hmm.
1: Now, it's good news because we're adding something new to it, but
0: again?
1: It will mean a delay. Yeah, but it's worth it.
0: Okay.
1: Because they just did a study
0: mm-hmm.
1: about how if we had thumbs, you know, if you look at your hands, go ahead, look at your hands right now.
0: I do have thumbs.
1: If you had
0: thumbs
1: coming out the side of your hand where you don't have the thumb coming out, so you have thumbs on both sides of your hands, they
0: yes.
1: said, I just saw this study, that would increase our ability to like clean up stuff, carry things. Or like you could carry like
0: what?
1: Four tennis balls in one hand. Like, if you had a thumb on the other side.
0: Four tennis balls in one hand.
1: So, well, but, I mean, I'm using that as an example. Like, that'll help some people.
0: What are you doing with the
1: listening uniform? We're gonna have the exoskeleton as part of the uniform. Will
0: yes.
1: actually include that extra thumb
0: on each hand
1: for you and increase your productivity.
0: Okay.
1: So, yep. So, you can thank me. It will be some delays. We understand that.
0: But you're getting two thumbs out of it.
1: You're getting extra thumbs. Four thumbs up.

0: believe your station is the only station we can listen to as a family. My son and I was heading to drop him off in wrestling practice, and we were listening, and he's like, hey, let's make sure we go. And I'm like, all right. So I made sure I did. I'm Curtis, and I am the river.
1: This story and more like it are made possible when you give to the river.
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0: It's Brant and Sherry on the river.
1: We were talking about spending time with God, and I haven't been the best at this. My life, I've been pretty bad, honestly. But so interesting. When Jesus said that we need to abide in him, so that's something he said. Right, Sherry?
0: Yes, it is.
1: And
0: yes.
1: So,
0: abide in me and let my words abide in you.
1: Bam! I knew she had something memorized. That's awesome. That's why I was like, sure. So the Greek word, I don't speak Greek, but I was just reading about this. The Greek word there for abide basically means hang out. Like be just hang out with me.
0: Well, then in the context of that scripture, that's wonderful because it's you hang out with me and let my words hang out in you.
1: Yeah.
0: Like where your attention is.
1: Unrushed.
0: Yeah.
1: Like you would with a good friend or like you have a hard day's work, but then you're sitting around a campfire and you don't have any pressure.
0: Yeah.
1: Like he's saying this is where all the fruit's going to come from.
0: It's a wonderful invitation.
1: It really is. There's so much of what he says. People go, oh, it's a guilt thing. No. Invitation for a better life.
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12: 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The end. 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Now I know it might sound crazy, but one day a key unlocked that cell.

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2: Hey, this is Seth Schlieder, and this is the story behind the song for Valley of Worship. We are

0: Back in 2024, my wife and I lost our daughter at 20 weeks, and it was the hardest thing we've ever experienced. And you wrestle with God in that process, and there's a lot of mystery, there's a lot of learning, there's a lot of just grappling with what it means that God is good and that he's faithful. And the song came from that wrestle of choosing to trust that God was still in the midst of everything, that we don't always get answers, but we always get his presence, and that he's with us in the valleys. And so we can build an altar there knowing that God showed up and that he's always going to show up in those places for you, regardless of how you feel. And so you can still choose to worship him there.
1: The story that made the song
2: on the river.

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0: the river. We're Brant and Sherry.
1: This is true. It's also something that Soren Kierkegaard said, so I sound cool.
0: Okay. By even, just be even bringing that up, yeah.
1: Do I read Kierkegaard? No.
0: Okay.
1: But I find his quotes to be really awesome.
0: Good. I'm impressed.
1: Thanks. He said Jesus' whole life on earth from beginning to end was destined solely to have followers and make admirers impossible. Meaning. He's like, you're going to have to follow me. Because if you're not, you will tap out. Like, if you're not
0: say
1: really
0: that again.
1: His whole life made having solely to make followers and to make admirers impossible. People that were just like, oh yeah, go Jesus. I admire
0: that
1: Jesus.
0: That is very true.
1: It is. The stuff he said is like, you can't do that.
0: Yeah. And so then I hear a lot of admirers, quote unquote, in the culture, and that's not honest.
1: Right. And we're dishonest too if we call ourselves Jesus followers or Christians, but we're not really following them, just using them to get comfort or get, like, just for our purposes. Because what'll happen is as soon as there's a sacrifice to be made, or as soon as Jesus is a scandal to the larger culture, we're out. We will just tap out. Why would you stay an admirer under the heat of pressure? But if you're a follower, no, I'm going.

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0: are Brant and Sherry on Uplifting and Encouraging the River.
1: Just thinking about something. You know how if you're a Jesus person, like you recognize him as your authority.
2: Mm-hmm.
1: Anybody else who recognizes him as their authority, like your family.
2: Mm-hmm.
1: You're his people. Like mm-hmm. We're following him together.
2: Yes.
1: Which made me think people who, you know, don't like me
2: mm-hmm.
1: or they think your laugh is too loud.
2: Yes, there are those.
1: Think
2: yes.
1: I'm too whatever, too
2: mm-hmm.
1: dry.
2: Mm-hmm. Don't care for the show overall.
1: Yeah.
2: Yeah.
1: Totally stuck with this anyway. How awesome is that?
2: For eternity.
1: For eternity. Now, in the meantime, you may be like, but I'll opt out for now. And that, you can,
2: but we're still going
1: to
2: show
1: you might
2: up.
1: As well start getting used to it.
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16: With a nearby cold front and low pressure on its way in, mid-60s and a few showers overnight. Rain and thunderstorms look pretty likely all day on Friday, or high about 80. Showers and thunderstorms on Saturday. We're back to sunshine Sunday. I'm meteorologist Steve Hamilton on Uplifting and Encouraging the River.
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0: We're Brent and Sherry on Uplifting and Encouraging the River.
1: I think we're supposed to be alarmed by this headline, but I don't think it's alarming.
2: What is it?
1: Children are bored after 30 minutes outside.
2: Okay. Yeah, so were we.
1: Mm-hmm. So were we. And I am a big decrease the screen time.
2: Yeah, outside.
1: But boredom is great outside.
2: Yeah.
1: You just got to stay outside.
2: Right. That's right.
1: Because you'll eventually start coming up with stuff.
2: Yes, you will.
1: Boredom is the necessity that is the mother of invention in this case.
2: Yeah, but with kids sometimes it, well.
1: Oh, yeah, you come up with dumb stuff.
2: Yeah.
1: I mean, that's when you.
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1: and my brother got on my shoulders on this skateboard and we jumped over all of our friends?
2: Sure, that's like, what you want.
1: Yeah, well, we need something.

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0: It's Brant and Sherry on the river.
1: Little reminder, you already know this probably if you've been around like the Christian scene for a while, but man, we forget it so easily. God is not looking for success. He's looking for faithfulness. Mm-hmm. He's not impressed by success. Mm-hmm. He's impressed by humble faithfulness.
0: Yeah.
1: There are people, Jesus said, that will come up to him and say, didn't we do this? And they have this whole list of impressive religious stuff. Mm-hmm. And he's going to say, I don't know you. Mm-hmm. He's constantly highlighting people who you would not say are successful. Mm-hmm. But they're faithful. God's got their heart.
0: They know him and he knows them.
1: Bingo.
0: Yeah.
1: You know, it's a huge pressure release. Like it just, or it's a relief. Or mm-hmm. It's like, it's just, I can do faithful.
0: Yeah.
1: I don't control success or anything, and that can come and go, but I can do faithful.
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3: 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You! 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

0: and maybe people are still eating it all the time, and I'm just not aware. I'm sorry.
1: I'd be unaware of that too, because okay. I used to love them.
0: You don't hear the hype.
1: No, I don't. And it was hype all the time.
0: Yeah.
1: Meatloaf this, constant, meatloaf that. Yeah.
0: So if you're eating meatloaf right now and you're getting angry.
1: We're sorry.
0: Yeah, sorry about that.
2: Should have been long gone now. Yeah. Shouldn't be living.

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0: Here's the story that made the song.
2: Hey, I'm Brandon Lake, and this is the story behind the song, The Author, with my friend Nick Jonas.
3: So who am I? Who am I? To question the pen in the hands of the author.
2: Back in December, Nick and I got together and to write a song with some of our friends. And one of the themes that kind of quickly came up is how even in the state of where we're at in our life, it's so easy to be hard on yourself, maybe not even like yourself or love yourself. And then we quickly began to talk about how, man, who are we to question the pen and the hand of the author? If God is, if his ways are so much higher, his thoughts are higher, and if you really think about it, there's nobody that loves us, likes us more than he does. Then who am I to be hard on myself and to question the way he made me?
1: The story that made the song.
0: On the river.
3: Take

0: author.
1: The River, we're Brant and Sherry.
2: It was such a huge deal to people in the early church. They talked about it all the time, and that is loving enemies. Mm. I found this quote from Justin Martyr. It's in the early second century. Listen to this. He said, "We who formerly hated and murdered one another, now, because of Christ, live together and pray for our enemies and try to win those who hate us." Mm-hmm. It's like his point was, this is the evidence that Jesus is real. And I want to encourage you, if look for opportunities to love your enemy, because it's supernatural to people. It's just, that is not normal. It is just not happening. No one else is doing it. No one else has been told to do it. This is a Jesus thing.
3: Here's to you, dude, whose AC and furnace both pump air at the exact same temperature.
4: Isn't I supposed to do that?
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13: With a nearby cold front and low pressure on its way in, mid-60s and a few showers overnight. Rain and thunderstorms look pretty likely all day on Friday, or high about 80. Showers and thunderstorms on Saturday, we're back to sunshine Sunday. I'm meteorologist Steve Hamilton on Uplifting and Encouraging the River.
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1: Spoke at a big graduation over the weekend.
0: Oh, how'd it go?
1: Pretty good.
0: Okay.
1: Pretty good.
0: Mm-hmm.
1: I didn't know whether I should wear a tie or not, and then I didn't see anybody wearing a tie.
0: Was it, okay.
1: Not many. So
0: did you have
1: cool.
0: one on
1: I
0: and then take it?
1: I brought one with me.
0: Okay.
1: But it makes me choke because I have to get the top button.
0: Yeah,
1: and
0: of course.
1: Then I thought, oh, yeah. I don't think they want to see a guy choking.
0: It's a huge commitment.
1: Yeah, it's not as inspiring.
0: Right.
1: But what I talked about was freedom.
0: Mm-hmm.
1: And I was trying to tell him, like, I did the thing where Moses was talking to people. It was kind of a graduation speech that he gave. Like,
0: okay.
1: They're getting ready to cross the Jordan in the Old Testament.
0: Uh-huh.
1: And he knows he's not going with them. But, like, this is a new phase for them. And a
0: yeah.
1: lot of those people, it's a whole new bunch of people.
0: Right.
1: There's probably a lot of 18-year-olds there.
0: Yeah. Good point.
1: Like, here's your next thing. And he
0: yeah.
1: was just like, choose life. Mm-hmm. Because you can choose death, too. Mm-hmm. You have the possibility, one way or the other, you can. You guys can ruin everything. You are free to do that. But keep God's wisdom in mind and follow his decrees, because then you're going to flourish. And if you don't, you're going to be destroyed.
0: Mm-hmm.
1: And it's not that's not fire and brimstone. It's just like...
0: It's just truth.
1: It's truth, and it's invitation to wisdom. Like, there's a way to flourish, and you have the ability to do it. And our culture doesn't know how to do it. The culture

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1: Now you need to hear it's thanks to you.
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2: You see this hip, cool new thing that the hipsters are getting?
3: No.
2: It's a swimming pool, but it's a cattle trough. You can buy one for like $300. It's a big, round cattle trough.
3: Okay.
2: And you can, obviously, you order it and fill it with water.
3: And then you get in it?
2: Yeah, it's like a pool. It's according to this news story, it's really, really cool. The people do Instagram, influencers
3: are getting in cattle troughs.
2: Yeah. You get one, and then you get in there, and it's...
3: Oh, boy.
2: So, I was thinking about getting one.
3: No, I don't... Why?
2: Because look at the Instagram influencers.
3: So, you've been influenced.
2: Hip and young and cool. And they're getting, if I would have gotten it, people would be like, well, that's dumb. Yeah, but then these people, true. They're so cool.
3: They may still say it if you get it.
2: Yeah, they may still say it. They may.
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0: the sense of spirit as we start our day, as we go through the hardships of our day. And it reminds us that even, you know, during all of these crazy challenges that we're experiencing, that we need to have faith and that the Lord's going to pull us through. I am Colleen, and I am the river.
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1: And this is the story that made the song.
0: We are messengers.
2: I've done a lot of things in my life that have brought acclaim or honor or glory to me and my talents and my abilities. But I know this, and the scriptures remind me, that the only things that really matter and that will only remain when all is said and done . So friends, whatever we do today, let it be informed by those three things, by faith, hope, love. Those things matter, they last, they're permanent, and through Jesus, they change the world.
1: The story that made the song.
0: On the river.
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7: 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I think you're going to like it.

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1: 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His little gift. By little, I mean large gift. So the Pomeranian, though, walks into the kitchen, projectile vomits all over the kitchen floor. And then I decide it's time for revenge.
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0: 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I work as a social worker at hospice, and there's some things that I have to just do that's not very easy, and it's just like when I need it, it comes right through, and Jesus helps me in that moment. I'm Shannon. I'm from Frazeesburg, and I am the river.
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0: 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And you guys have really helped me with that. I'm Marissa. I'm from Westerville, Ohio, and I am the river.
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0: The Bible instructs us to give thanks in all things. That means in the good and the bad, in the ugly and the beautiful, we are to thank God for it all. And I think this song helps me set my eyes on the list of reasons I have to be grateful. God has been so good. And in the midst of fires and trials and struggles and battles, I still have a reason to be grateful. And this is that song.
1: The story that made the song.
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2: 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And so the Bible teaches that we are all headed toward death.
3: 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At first, that seems like a lot to take in. Death can be a scary thing. But Billy Graham knew you don't have to be afraid of death.
2: 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And people ask me, am I afraid to die? 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And if you are prepared to die, you're prepared to live.
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0: I am a recently converted person to the river, and I just love every minute of it. 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
1: 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By little, I mean large gift. So the Pomeranian, though, walks into the kitchen, projectile vomits all over the kitchen floor. And then I decide it's time for revenge.
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uplifting and encouraging the river. I'm producer Mike. It's almost the weekend, and whether your plans are to do something fun or just lay on the couch, I hope it's a great one for you. Here's new music from Matt Maher on the river. Live.

0: Uplifting and encouraging the river, I'm producer Mike. If you're looking for something fun to add to the calendar this year and take that much more advantage of it being summertime, Rock the Lake is happening August 1st, and it's completely free. And the lineup is awesome. You got Torrin Wells, you got Megan Woods, you got John Reddick. It's going to be a great time. And you can also make that weekend super unforgettable with the Rock the Weekend Getaway, where you can win a two-night stay in a local Airbnb, a two-day boat rental. You'll get six VIP tickets to Rock the Lake, so you'll get to see Rock the Lake in the best seats. You'll get an artist meet and greet and so much more. It's all thanks to our friends at All or Nothing Bed and Breakfast and Spend a Day Marina. 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And if you want more info about Rock the Lake, just text LAKE to that number, 800-609-1049.
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1: You don't look a day over 33 weeks.
2: Wow, thank you, Josh.
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0: God loves telling stories, and you know, there's a Bible full of history of the ways that God showed up for his people, you know, just in the nick of time. He shows up and does miracles. He does the unthinkable. And you know, there's so many instances in my life where I can look back and say, he really has never ever failed me. And it's funny, because when you get in a situation and it's not looking so good, it's so easy for us to freak out and just say, God, where are you? Have you forgotten about me? This song, Ain't No Way, is just all about that declaration. There's no way you're gonna let me down. You've been there for me time and time again. As I look back over my life, there's not one time that you failed me, and you're gonna show up for me now.
1: The story that made the song.
2: 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Every

0: Uplifting and Encouraging the River. I'm producer Mike. Maybe you have struggled with being afraid. There's no shame in admitting that. I think we all have at some point. I certainly have. I've got anxiety that shows up, and it's been hitting kind of hard lately for me because I've been looking ahead to this awesome trip that I'm going to take. I'm going to be hanging out with my cousins. We're going to be riding roller coasters. We're going to be having a great time. But I've been a little worried this week because I'm still kind of like getting over a sickness. I just feel tired and not quite myself. And so I've been kind of nervous this week. I'm like, oh man, what if I don't feel good enough to go? And that's been kind of a spiraling loop. And it's tough to get out of those anxiety cycles if you've been there before. But the good thing is, God is stronger than any anxiety that you and I might face. And I came across this verse the other day. It's a verse I've heard tons and tons of times, but it had a special meaning to me after these last couple of days filled with anxiety. It's Joshua 1:9, and it says, "Have I not commanded you? Be strong and be courageous. Do not be frightened and do not be dismayed, for the Lord your God is with you wherever you go."
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4: 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One day, your heart will be like Jesus, sinless. You will have the mind of Christ, the character of Christ. You will be one with God like Jesus is with God. You will function and flow in the same harmony. You will be like him. That is a glorious day when we will be transformed. That will not happen until we get rid of this mortality and embrace immortality. But what a glorious day of transformation it will be. 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

Here's your chance to shout out the little thing, something small that made you smile this week. You can share your micro joy of the week coming up in 12 minutes. Here's Zach Williams and Ben Fuller with Wait For Me on the River. Hey.

0: Thanks for listening to The River. I'm producer Mike. You've got a reason to smile. And you can share that reason to smile when you call or text 800-609-1049. It's your micro joy of the week, something small that made you smile. I'll go first, and I'll be honest, this was kind of a tough week for me. I've been getting over being sick, not feeling 100%. But the good thing is, I was able to spend some extra time because I was at the house a lot. I spent some time with my roommate who was about to move in just a couple of days. And so we got to spend some time hanging out, watching the World Cup together. We got to go out for ice cream. And so while it was difficult to not feel 100%, it was nice to have that extra time with him that maybe I wouldn't have gotten otherwise if I was not staying at home most of the day. You can share your micro joy of the week when you call or text. It's 800-609-1049.
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0: Back in 2024, my wife and I lost our daughter at 20 weeks, and it was the hardest thing we've ever experienced. And you wrestle with God in that process, and there's a lot of mystery, there's a lot of learning, there's a lot of just grappling with what it means that God is good and that he's faithful. And the song came from that wrestle of choosing to trust that God was still in the midst of everything, that we don't always get answers, but we always get his presence, and that he's with us in the valleys. And so we can build an altar there knowing that God showed up and that he's always going to show up in those places for you, regardless of how you feel. And so you can still choose to worship him there.
1: The story that made the song.
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0: Uplifting and Encouraging the River. I'm producer Mike. Share something small that made you smile this week when you call or text 800-609-1049. It's the micro joy of the week. Mine was, even though I didn't leave the house much this week because I wasn't feeling 100%, I got to spend some extra time with my roommate who's about to move. So that was nice to get some extra quality time together. Some friends joined in on the conversation. Emily said, my micro joy was finding a $10 bill in my winter coat pocket. It felt like my past self left me a gift when I was cleaning out my closet this week. Ryan said, the gas pump stopped exactly at $40. It was weirdly satisfying. I can agree with that. It is always so nice when it ends on the round number. Dave said, my dog got so excited when I came home that he ran into the wall. But he was absolutely fine. And it made my day that someone was that excited to see me. Yeah, dogs are the absolute best for that.
1: At the River, the songs and stories are uplifting and encouraging.
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5: 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For some, it has meaning. For others, it's just a cultural icon that's popular but with no true meaning, no connection to Jesus Christ. The cross is not just a symbol of love or a fashion statement. The cross speaks of death. 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Deliberately, wholeheartedly, unreservedly live out your commitment to God's will and to His way and to His word. Galatians 6:14 says, may I never boast except in the cross of our Lord Jesus Christ, through whom the world has been crucified to me and I to the world. Listen to me. If you really want to live, then you need to die. In gratitude for His death, take up your cross every day and follow Him. This is Ann Graham Lotz.
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2: 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I'm Dusty Sonnenberg reporting. Well, under cloudy skies, I've got a temperature of 58 degrees on the barn thermometer. 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I even had a chance to enjoy some of Dale's favorite Raiders homemade ice cream. A couple quick calendar reminders. 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Taking a look at what's making agricultural headlines at OhioAgNet.com, USDA's National Ag Statistics Service releases at least 38 official reports each month covering production, prices, stocks, processing, and crop progress. On top of that, the monthly World Ag Supply and Demand Estimates report that pulls everything together into a global outlook. OSU Extension Field Specialist in Farm Management Bruce Clevenger takes a look at the different reports and why they deserve our attention. Now in other news, the National Oceanic and Atmospheric Administration, or NOAA, and its research partners are forecasting a moderate harmful algal bloom in western Lake Erie this summer. The annual report forecast was released just yesterday and projects the bloom could range from 3 to 4.5 on the severity index, placing it in the moderate category. You can learn more about these stories and more, as well as the latest in markets and weather, online at OhioAgNet.com. 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
3: Brokers estimate yesterday managed money bought 9,700 contracts of corn, one of the bigger buying days in a while, 3,900 contracts of wheat, only 7,200 contracts of soybeans. That was odd. Watch the basis levels across the eastern corn belt. A longtime soybean processor in Gilman, Illinois has completed an expansion project. It was celebrated by the Illinois governor yesterday. That could add additional strength to basis as there's more homes that beans need to go to. I'm Ryan Martin.
2: 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July corn closed the day up 7.75 cents, with December new crop corn up 8.25. July soybeans closed the day up 18.75 cents, while November new crop beans were up 22 cents, while July Chicago wheat was up 5.25. 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
1: News that'll make you go,
2: Wait, what?
0: We've been watching it on TikTok, Instagram, even on the news in local places, whatever. The world has discovered ranch dressing.
3: Yes, it has.
0: They're here for the World Cup, and they are leaving with a brand new love of their life.
3: Yes,
0: and so funny. I get it, because especially in the Midwest, we put ranch on everything.
3: I just had it last night on my pizza.
0: Yeah, on pizza, so
3: 100%.
0: Good. Oh, it's so good. All right, so our friends visiting for the World Cup have been heading home after they've come to the games they're going to watch, and they want to bring it back with them.
3: I get it.
0: The TSA says it's not allowed unless it was in a checked bag or a container of 3.4 ounces or less.
3: Right.
0: So people are getting rules. They're getting turned away. They're having to leave their Hidden Valley Ranch at the check-in line. And plus, it's impossible to have only 3.5 ounces of ranch. I put that much on every carrot stick.
3: Absolutely.
0: It's like, my arm is in it. Oh, darn. I'll have to lick it off. But from the country who brought you ranch dressing now comes this. Kraft has posted on their Instagram, some visitors leave with souvenirs. Others leave with America's favorite dressing.
3: Stop.
0: Introducing Kraft TSA compliant ranch.
3: What does that even look like?
0: They know

0: what the people want, and they're going to give it to them. It's a travel-friendly way to bring the taste of America home, they say.
1: So are they just like these little mini bottles of ranch?
0: Essentially,
1: like
0: yes.
1: Like a shampoo bottle and yeah. the travel size?
0: So I will say they haven't released it yet.
1: Okay.
0: But they
1: okay.
0: said it's coming.
1: Coming and
0: the World Cup goes for like another 3 weeks.
1: Oh, yeah. We still got time.
0: So we have time. And I love this Kraft Instagram follower, Nikki, said it best. Who knew the missing ingredient for world peace was right in front of us the whole time? Ranch dressing!
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0: grateful for you.
1: Josh, she's Hannah. 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
2: They do not get enough credit for all the big, little, medium-sized things that they do. So it's time to shout out your spouse or your significant other for how well they know and love you.
1: Aww.
2: Call or text 800-609-1049. And this came to mind because the other day, my husband and I had a doctor's appointment for the little baby. And he knew I was speeding home from the station to meet him and was just going to jump in the car with him and get to the other side of town. And he realized I would have zero time to grab lunch.
1: Yeah.
2: And on a normal day, that's hard for me, let alone this preggo. Right. I'm like, give me food. Give it to me.
1: I'm so glad you sounded like an ogre right there.
2: Well, I feel like one. But less onions.
1: Yeah.
2: So I got in his truck and he's sitting there and he hands me the cutest lunch bag.
1: Aww.
2: And it was like I was on my way back to elementary school. He made me a peanut butter and jelly sandwich. Well,
1: he made you the lunch?
2: He did a little Ziploc of popcorn. He cut up orange slices. And I know this sounds so simple, but I felt so loved. He even got me my favorite juice.
1: Wow.
2: I know.
1: This guy.
2: I know. And it's the small things that can make your heart overflow, right? So it's your turn. Shout out your significant other, your spouse, for how well they know and they love you. 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

0: This is the River Morning Show. We're Josh and Hannah.
1: It is a great morning to just appreciate how much your spouse goes out of the way to make you feel loved, even in the smallest little things.
0: The small things are big things,
1: they
0: honestly.
1: They are. My husband packed me lunch with a peanut butter and jelly sandwich, and I like exploded. I was like, oh, that's so sweet. It just made me feel so loved. So you can shout out your spouse when you call or text 800-609-1049.
0: One of the things I love about my wife, there's so many, but with the crazy schedule that we have now, our four kids are all like driving, and
1: yeah,
0: one of them
1: everywhere.
0: Has moved out, and so it's just crazy. She does everything she can to clear space for me to be able to spend one-on-one time with them. Because she gets more of that since I'm here at the river early in the morning, and then she's also there with them late at night when I'm in bed. She still makes sure that I have the opportunity to be able to connect one-on-one with
1: them.
0: That's
1: so intentional.
0: Yeah,
1: I love
0: it is.
1: That.
0: It is. And without her doing that, I'd be like, we have how many kids? What are their names?
1: She's the detail lady, for sure.
0: And where are they now?
1: Yes.
0: But she helps me be a good dad.
1: Yeah, that is so special. Mm-hmm. It is your turn to share. 800-609-1049. Christine, you're shouting out your spouse.
2: He makes me coffee every morning, which I appreciate because I have four little kids to take care of and I don't have to do it.
1: Oh, yeah. I mean, you have the four littles. Josh, you have the four bigs. I feel like you need coffee every stage of
0: life. That's true. Coffee
1: so
0: makes
1: that's such a
0: better.
1: Blessing. Gina, what about your spouse?
3: I don't have to put gas in my car.
1: Oh, that's nice.
0: That's a big one.
3: He'll even get up before work and go and fill up my gas tank.
0: Wow.
3: If it's empty or on low. I haven't had to put gas in my car in a day. How long?
0: Congratulations, you win. It's not a competition, but you win.
1: Also, if you were looking for tips on how to love your spouse this morning, make them some coffee and go fill up their tank.
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1: Having Jesus in your boat doesn't mean that you'll never face storms. It means that your boat will never sink. I heard that this week, and isn't it so good? Having Jesus in your boat doesn't mean that you'll never face storms. It means your boat will never sink.
0: But I don't want storms.
1: I know. But you see this in the Gospels, right? Jesus was on a boat with his disciples, and this fierce storm rocked the boat so aggressively that all the big burly men were panicked. And the whole time, where's Jesus? He's snoozing.
0: Mm-hmm.
1: And the boat's not going down. He's not worried. But the disciples, in their humanness, which is super normal, were terrified.
0: Oh, I'd have been doing the same things. Like, dude!
1: Absolutely! And they woke Jesus up. And he just looked at the raging waters and the billowing clouds, and he says three words. Peace, be still.
0: Mm-hmm.
1: And nature listened. The disciples were Jesus's pals, his closest buddies. And yet, even they went through storms. I don't know what your storm looks like today. And I am sure, just like myself, you have had moments that it felt like your boat was sinking. You have taken on too much water, anxiety, to-do lists, negative thoughts. But here's the hope to hold on to. Just a few chapters after Jesus calms the storm, he says directly to his disciples, and he was and he is talking to you and me too. He said, "In this world, you will have trouble. But take heart, I have overcome the world."
0: That's so powerful.
1: Jesus is in your boat. And as he sits in there with you, the world around it is going to blow and strike and push and pull. But that boat will remain floating long after the storm passes through, because the one who has overcome the world is in it with you.
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0: I am safe. This is the River Morning Show. Glad you're here. We're Josh and Hannah.
1: Just thinking.
2: I was just thinking.
3: That's scary.
4: Just thinking. The most important part about not liking candy corn is telling people about it. It's disgusting, by the way. Just thinking. I used to be cool, and now I say things like, I ate too much cheese last night.
0: Is that even real?
4: Yes.
0: Can you eat too much cheese?
4: Yes. Just thinking. I saw something that said you can't stand backwards on stairs, and now it's all I can think about.
0: Your calf muscles are going to be jacked.
4: Just thinking. Why does a can of biscuits have to open like that? Isn't life scary enough?
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0: The River Morning Show, where Josh and Hannah, producer Mike, in the building as well. I want you to think back to the time when you were most recently triggered. What makes you so mad? Producer Mike, think about it, okay?
1: Oh, yeah, because it's the little things a lot of the time.
0: It absolutely is.
1: It's so annoying.
0: It is time to get those things off our chest. We are uplifting and encouraging here at the river. That's the goal, and sometimes we just need to let it out.
1: Yeah, if you talk about it, it usually feels better.
0: Yeah, what sends you into a blind rage so much you have to apologize to Jesus? Look, makes you make a noise like, ugh! You've heard me make that noise a lot in the last month.
1: Yeah.
0: Usually it's about me getting old. Regardless, though.
1: Just happened a couple minutes ago.
0: So, yeah, thanks for that reminder. You can call or text. What makes you so mad? 800-609-1049. For me, it's when I bend over to pick something up, but I miss it.
1: Oh, yeah, that's the worst.
0: I'm like halfway down, and so I bend over again. Grab it, miss. Grab it, miss. Grab it, miss. And I'm like, it took me 5 times down here to actually grab this sock off the floor. At that point, I should have kicked it under the couch and forgotten it. You know, just like, nope, it is gone. I'm not bending over anymore. So that infuriates me, and I have to be like, okay, calm down. It's just what it is. So what about for you a simple thing that sends you into a tailspin? What makes you so mad? 800-609-1049. You can call or text.
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12: Weather. Rounds of showers and thunderstorms today, straight through tonight, lingering into Saturday with a risk of some stronger storms and heavier rain. Today's high right at 80.
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0: now.
1: Uplifting and encouraging the river. This is the River Morning Show, and it could be something simple. It's probably something simple, but it triggered you. What makes you so mad? And I don't really mean like sinful anger, but maybe. 800-609-1049. You can call or text. Really talking about the simple things. Good to get the stuff off your chest. Producer Mike, we did get a text. A couple of them in here. What did they say?
2: We had a friend share people at a four-way stop that just sit there.
1: Oh!
2: No one knows whose turn it is.
1: Oh, it's the worst!
2: It is the worst.
1: I'm teaching my son how to drive right now. If you get to a four-way stop and it's a tie, the person on the right goes. So if you're on the right, go. If you're not on the right, wait.
2: Don't just stare and
1: don't just look
2: point
1: at
2: each other.
1: Yeah. And then you both start waving, and then you both start going, and then it's terrible. If you get there and it's a tie, the person on the right is the one who goes. It's good. I needed to get that off my chest.
2: There you go.
1: Thanks for the text. Okay, Brandy, what makes you so mad?
3: It's my daughter's attitude in the morning when I'm trying to get myself ready and she's refusing to do something.
1: Uh-huh.
3: I'm trying to let my husband sleep and she's just like, no, I'm not going to do it. No, no.
1: I mean, that makes me so mad for you. Having been through those kinds of things with four kids myself, I get it. It's the obstinate no from a child.
3: Yes.
1: Producer Mike, how about you? What's something that makes you, something simple, just makes you so mad?
2: It drives me crazy when I'm just walking and something like hooks on a doorknob or like a kitchen cabinet knob, whether that's my pocket.
1: Yep.
2: Or sometimes I'll have a lanyard with my keys on it that will hook on there. So annoying.
1: I think there's an official study. Those kinds of things, the belt loop usually for me, those kinds of things only happen when you're already mad.
2: Oh, yeah.
1: It just makes it that much worse.
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0: This is the River Morning Show. Good morning. Hannah and I still don't understand what it is or understand why it exists.
1: Would you translate that, please?
0: So, producer Mike, our resident Gen Z friend, what is mogging? M-O-G-G-I-N-G, mogging.
2: These words are getting weirder. Why?
3: So, mogging means to outshine somebody else or a group, whether it's, you know, maybe an appearance, maybe like the way you dress, maybe a skill that you have.
0: Okay. So mogging is you're better than someone at something or by looks.
3: Yeah, fashion. Like you're standing out in a good way.
2: I feel like a throwback version of that would be like peacocking. Did you ever hear that?
0: Like strutting around.
2: Yeah.
0: Okay. I suppose.
2: Maybe.
0: I never, like, Peacock is a streaming service now, so that doesn't work anymore.
2: But mogging. It sounds like someone's being mugged. Mugging. And it's a muggy day. Mogging. I don't know.
0: Mossy. It's very gross, producer Mike.
2: So, where did this come from? Why did this start?
3: So, it originally came from the acronym AMOG, which stands for Alpha Male of the Group.
0: Oh, geez.
2: Oh my goodness. Like, I didn't even know that existed. So this phrase came from an acronym of Gen Z that no one above millennial even knew about. Yeah, millennial don't know any. Nobody knows.
0: We don't need it. We don't want it.
2: We didn't ask for it.
0: We didn't ask for it.
2: Wait, but so say the acronym. It's AMOG.
3: Yeah, AMOG.
0: That sounds like one of the bad kingdoms in Revelation, the book of the Bible.
2: I thought it was like a Lord of the Rings term.
0: AMOG.
2: That's AMOG, close. The dwarf. I don't know.
0: In the Hobbit movies, I think that guy's called Agog.
2: Maybe that's why it sounds familiar. It's close. The spider's name?
0: I don't know. I can't remember.
2: Oh, it sounded, for some reason, that's what my brain went to.
0: Shelob,
2: right? That's not close at all. Okay, so mogging, though, this new Gen Z phrase, came from AMOG, that stands for Alpha Male, what?
3: Of the Group.
2: Of the Group. And mogging now means you're showing somebody up.
0: I will say this. I had no idea that we were going to get to talk about Lord of the Rings with this, though.
2: Because are you now more okay with it?
0: I am, because for those films, nobody was mogging more than Aragorn.
2: Well, that's true, but he deserved it.
0: He was the chief mogger. Everybody else was mogging.
2: Can you say that? Are you a mogger? Is that a term?
3: I guess it is now.
0: Frodo, look at that chief mogger.
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5: The Bible tells us about two kings of Israel who responded to their sin in very different ways. The first was King Saul. God had told him to kill some animals, but he didn't. The other king, David, committed adultery with his neighbor's wife and had that neighbor killed. David's sin seems so much worse to us. Yet the Bible calls him a man after God's own heart. What made the difference? It was their response when confronted with their sin. Saul defended, justified, and excused himself. When he finally admitted his disobedience, he didn't want the news to leak out. On the other hand, David humbly confessed and repented of his sin. We can read about it in Psalms 32 and 51. The next time you recognize an area of sin, you can try to protect yourself, as Saul did, or you can take the pathway of brokenness and humility like David, the man after God's own heart, who is seeking him. I'm Nancy DeMoss Walkmuth.
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0: This is the River Morning Show. We're Josh and Hannah. Glad to have you along today. It's unfortunately going to be a rainy Friday, but hopefully the entire weekend is not going to be like that for you.
1: Ladies and gentlemen, the weekend.
2: Because you did it.
0: You did.
2: You made it to the glorious weekend, and now it's just time to have some fun. So, Josh, what are you doing this weekend?
0: I'm singing in a wedding.
2: Oh!
0: My wife's playing the piano, and I'm singing on the vocals.
2: What are you singing?
0: A couple of Brandon Lake songs, and then a song I don't know yet, so I got some work to do.
2: Okay, time is a ticking.
0: Yeah, it's all right. I started working on it yesterday. So the rehearsal's tonight, wedding is tomorrow.
2: Fun.
0: Teaching the men's Sunday school class Sunday morning, and then I'm hoping for a nap.
2: Yes.
0: At some point.
2: Always.
0: Yeah, always. So
2: always on the list.
0: Nothing like insane, but we'll be busy enough to be tired.
2: Of course. So when are you not?
0: Yeah. Anyway, feels like a therapy session. Hannah, what are you doing this weekend?
2: Well, today is my hubby's birthday.
0: Oh, no way!
2: Yes. Oh, so we will be celebrating him. We're going out to dinner tonight, and I had hoped that we both would have been awake at the same time this morning.
0: Yeah.
2: I wanted to give him his present so I could tell you what I got him.
0: Yeah.
2: But we weren't. But it's really good.
0: Oh, man.
2: It's really good. I'm really proud of it this year. So.
0: Can we talk about it at this time on Monday?
2: Yeah. Okay. Yeah. Okay. Let's do that. Because I think it was a really good one. And I'm going to try to record his reaction.
0: Oh, nice.
2: We'll see.
0: That'll be fun.
2: See.
0: Okay.
2: So we're celebrating his birthday tonight, and then tomorrow he has a really fun weekend. He has his diapers and dad party.
0: Yeah, that's right.
2: Where all of his friends get together, and it's basically like a baby shower for the boys, but they just all bring a pack of diapers and eat pizza, and they're hanging out at my parents' pool. So
0: right.
2: Really hoping it doesn't rain.
0: Oh, yeah.
2: So it's going to rain. Enjoy it.
0: It is going to rain, but like... The timing, hopefully, let's pray for
2: it'll be okay.
0: The timing to work out.
2: I know. So just really fun. And while they're at my parents' pool, my mom's going to come to our house and help me put some finishing touches on the nursery.
0: Nice.
2: So it just feels like a really good, fun weekend.
0: You're hitting more of those like milestones along the way.
2: Yes, which helps me be like, you got this. You can do it.
0: You're going to be just fine.
2: But if you're still looking for what to get into this weekend, don't worry. Got you covered. 7 minutes away on the River Morning Show.
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13: Picture this. It's mid-July, 92 degrees outside, and somehow hotter inside. 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
17: Showers and thunderstorms today, straight through tonight, lingering into Saturday with the risk of some stronger storms and heavier rain. Today's high right at 80.
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0: 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We're Josh and Hannah. Thanks for hanging out.
1: Ladies and gentlemen, the weekend.
2: You did it.
3: Woo-hoo!
2: You made it to the wonderful weekend. And now it's your time to have some fun.
3: Woo-hoo!
2: You sound like a baby mixed with Mario.
0: Okay.
2: This combination. Yeah, there it is. Okay. So much fun to be had this weekend. You can hang out with Joe from the River Midday Show at Richwood Coffee this morning in Plain City from 8 a.m. to 10 a.m. Every cup of coffee purchased supports your River family, and you get to give whatever complicated order you want to Joe.
0: Light him up. I am telling you. Ask for protein, but only halvesies.
2: Yes.
0: Then add chocolate syrup minus the cocoa, which isn't a thing.
2: You will see him sweat. He is one of the nicest people on the planet. He is
0: wants
2: an
0: to
2: introvert.
0: Do well. Yeah. He wants to do well, and he's already scared he's going to mess it up.
2: Yes, so go give him a hard time for us. Again, that's at Richwood Coffee in Richwood Bank in Plain City.
0: Wow.
2: 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Tonight is the National Women's Soccer League Challenge Cup.
0: Nice.
2: It matches the previous season's playoff winner against the previous season's regular season best record holder.
0: Okay, so the best regular season team, best record against the champ.
2: Yes,
0: Got it. That's
2: cool. But what's really neat is it's happening at the Crew Stadium this evening here in Columbus.
0: Wow.
2: Yeah, so but it's against Gotham FC of New York and the Kansas City Current.
0: They have a team called Gotham.
2: They do, which is pretty fun.
0: Okay, I mean, I like soccer now. I like that team.
2: Yeah, that's happening in Columbus this evening. Tomorrow, Saturday, June 27th, is River Day at the Hocking Hills Family Fun Center. 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
1: Thankfully, on the road and in your life, God is already there, and nothing is a surprise to Him. This is The River.

0: Do the kids still say it's a bop? Like, this, no, this,
1: I've
0: that
1: not
0: like,
1: heard that in a minute.
0: Okay, that's my jam. I like that song. It's a good song. David Leonard, it's well done. This is the River Morning Show where Josh and Hannah, and this is so good. It is so good. I got to share it. I jotted it down in my little notepad real quick. Mm-hmm. The minute I heard it and saw it, I was like, wow, I'm going through a devotional on my Bible app one night this week. And God's amazingness and incredibleness just hit me like a ton of bricks in the best way possible. Okay, get this. When Adam and Eve sinned, they hid, right? And God made them coverings. Adam and Eve were naked and afraid.
1: Right.
0: And God had that conversation with them. And in order to help hide their shame that they felt for being naked, he made them the first set of clothing. He made them coverings. In the original Hebrew writing, okay, this is what Moses wrote. The word used for covering is the same word used to describe Joseph's colorful coat.
1: Really?
0: Yes. And it's the same word used to describe the priest's garments, which God designed.
1: Wow.
0: I know. I know. Chills on this. God didn't make Adam and Eve crude loincloths like you think, like somebody in the jungle or whatever. God clothed the first sinners with royal robes.
1: Ooh, I just got goosebumps.
0: Yeah. And now he covers my sin and yours with the blood of his son. He is just so good. There are so many different ways God could have handled that. And instead, he looked at his beloved son and daughter, the first created, and he said, I still will honor you. And he does that with us by sending us Jesus. It's just, he clothes us in royal robes and covers our sin with the blood of his son. I'm just, wow, I'm blown away.

0: That's We the Kingdom. This is the River Morning Show. We're Josh and Hannah.
1: Happy birthday to you. You're 102.
0: What?
1: You smell like a monkey and you look like one too.
0: Okay. Who are you singing to? Because no, it ain't me.
1: It's my hubby's birthday today.
0: Oh, yay.
1: And he is not happy about it.
0: Oh, really?
1: He's not happy about it.
0: When you have a song like that, well, I understand.
1: We celebrated over the weekend with his side of the family, and our little six-year-old nephew was singing that song on repeat.
0: Yes!
1: And he just thought he was the funniest thing, and you know what? He was.
0: Yeah, he was.
1: It was hilarious.
0: I'm in.
1: But my husband, Chris, is just... He's over birthdays all month. I've been like, what do you want for your birthday?
0: Mm-hmm. To be 25.
1: Okay, where do you want to go for dinner?
0: I don't.
1: Okay. He's just not loving that the years are flying by.
0: I don't understand people like this. They're flying by anyway. You may as well embrace it and get cake.
1: So I'm not sure if he's listening right now, but I'm going to try to encourage him a little bit.
0: Oh, okay. All right.
1: And this could be a way you encourage someone else or even yourself if you have felt these feels before. Mm-hmm. Think of all the really cool things God brought into your life over the last year of your life, and then all the things that are to come in this next year that are only specific. Like, these things could have only happened at this time and at this place. So, Chris, my hubby, in your 36th year of life...
0: Ooh, you just put it out there.
1: I know, I did. Sorry. Okay, sorry. You explored the world with your wife as you traveled across Europe. That didn't happen at 25.
0: That's right.
1: In your 36th year of life, God brought you the cutest, craziest, biggest dog named Bear into your home. In your 36th year of life, God decided it was time for your journey of being a dad to begin.
0: I love this.
1: And in your 36th year of life, God decided it was time for you to join that golf league. You're pumped.
0: Yeah.
1: Come on. That's such a win for you.
0: All right.
1: And now, looking at 37, again, sorry, I put it out there.
0: Mm-hmm.
1: God is going to have you hold your little boy, and you are going to be a wonderful dad. And I really can't top that one, so I'm just going to leave it at that.
0: Uh-huh.
1: But every new year, every new age is full of blessings. Yes, your knees and back might snap, crackle, pop a little more. But there's so much life to be lived with every year you take around the sun. So happy birthday to my hubby. And no matter when your birthday is, happy birthday to you, because how cool is it that so many blessings await you?
2: I have to say, it's pretty exciting to go to work every day. A lot of our employees really enjoy what they do. The logo on our shirt is more than just our company logo. It's the DNA of the company.
0: Alyssa Newman with Newman Roofing.
2: When we're looking at what our company represents, we have a wonderful company culture in which people take pride in the effort that they put forth. They also enjoy it so much that they started recruiting their friends to come work for us. That shows that you're creating something special, but really it starts at the top. 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
12: Showers and thunderstorms today, straight through tonight, lingering into Saturday with a risk of some stronger storms and heavier rain. Today's high right at 80.
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0: This is the River Morning Show. We're Josh and Hannah, and we were close. We were so close. The U.S. men's team lost to Turkey last night,
1: which is fine. Yeah, because we already won the group round.
0: I'll get there.
1: Yeah, yeah, yeah.
0: They were tied 2-2. Into the final seconds,
1: yeah.
0: And then Turkey put one in at the buzzer, essentially. The good news is, as Hannah said, the game didn't really matter. The U.S. win the group. They head to the knockout stage. They play Wednesday night, 8 o'clock, against Bosnia. The game will be on Fox TV and will be played at the home of the San Francisco 49ers, Levi Stadium.
1: Oh, okay.
0: All right, so that's where it will be. And so far in this World Cup, it has been historic.
1: Really?
0: It's just the fourth time in history the U.S. has won their group.
1: Okay.
0: So this is a good thing. They scored their most goals ever in a World Cup group stage.
1: So you're saying there's a chance.
0: Yeah, so 8. Previously, their top was 6 goals in 3 games.
1: Okay.
0: They scored 8 in these 3 games. It would have been the first time the U.S. went undefeated in group stage.
1: And then Turkey.
0: Yeah, but alas. Regardless, Bosnia, we love you. Just not on Wednesday. I believe that we will win.
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0: ever. Amen.
1: We're Josh and Hannah. Good morning. This is the River Morning Show. Tweets of the week, World Cup edition, since the group stage, at least for the U.S., is now over. The knockout stage begins next week. This is from Portia. It's becoming more and more obvious how important home field advantage was in the Revolutionary War.
2: Yes.
1: Like, you're in our backyard now. Daniel has a tweet about other tweets. He said, genuinely, all these tweets of World Cup visitors getting to experience the best of small-town USA fills me with national pride that's been missing lately.
2: I know, it's very refreshing.
1: Completely.
2: It's like, yes, America.
1: I'm enjoying this. This is Tweets of the Week, World Cup edition. The frustrations are still real for people like Miles. He said, watching soccer is like babysitting. Nothing happens till you look away.
2: That is very true. You cannot blink.
1: Every time Ollie, I'm watching a game, every time Ollie rings the bell to go outside, I'm like, dark on it! And wouldn't you know, come back in, here's a run, and what happened? I gotta watch the replay.
2: I know, and they're not as quick on the replays as some other sports.
1: No.
2: You just have to sit there for a few minutes. So
1: because
2: come on,
1: in
2: come
1: this
2: on.
1: One, the game keeps going.
2: Yeah.
1: There's no stoppage at all. Have you noticed all the booing for the hydration breaks?
2: Yes.
1: Yeah, people do not like it. Harley tweeted, imagine watching this World Cup with no context and thinking people are just really anti-hydration.
2: I know. No, there are a lot of people making a lot of money off those things.
1: Oh, that's true. That's true. And last but not least, Tweets of the Week World Cup edition from David. If USA beats you in the World Cup, that country has to call it soccer until the next World Cup.
2: I love that idea.
1: New rule I just made up. Let's enforce this one.
2: Yes.
3: Here's what's coming up.
1: All right, get ready to smile, but this time at the heart level. 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

0: you're in a valley and you need prayer, River Chaplains are here to walk alongside you, to pray with you and for you. 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This is the River Morning Show. We're Josh and Hannah.
1: And here's a happy heart story for you. This is so cute. A stray kitty cat wandered onto a family's porch looking for help. Meow. So they brought her inside. And just like a day later, she gave birth to five little kittens.
0: I've never seen a pregnant cat. Could they tell?
1: I'm sure. Okay. This actually happened to my family. Not this whole story, but we had a kitty cat walk up to our house and give birth, and you could tell.
0: Okay, so like,
1: you could tell.
0: The waddle is real from you down to cats.
1: Otherwise, you're like, is that Garfield?
0: Yeah, I got you. Continue. Sorry.
1: A few days later, the family went to check on him and realized that instead of five little babies, there were six babies in the little nest that Mama made. Weird thing is, one of them wasn't a kitten.
0: What happened?
1: It was a tiny little bunny rabbit. A little baby bunny.
0: I've seen this happen before. It's the cutest thing.
1: Somehow, the mama cat decided the little bunny belonged with her family.
0: That's right.
1: And she's been nursing and caring for it right alongside her little kitten.
0: Adoption is a beautiful
1: it's
0: thing.
1: It's so precious.
0: It's amazing.
1: The family says she's just completely accepted that the bunny is one of her own, and they're hoping to find forever homes for the entire unconventional crew, including cute little bunny. And that's a happy heart story for you.
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2: The River
13: showers and thunderstorms today, straight through tonight, lingering into Saturday with a risk of some stronger storms and heavier rain. Today's high right at 80.
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1: News that'll make you go,
2: Wait, what?
0: It is going to be hot next week.
3: I saw that. Oh, toasty.
0: All right, so what do you do to beat the heat, Hannah?
3: Well, I'm going to sit in the AC.
0: Yep, there's that.
3: And if I can't do that, I'm going to float in my parents' pool.
0: Yep, there's that.
3: When I can't do that, I'm going to go to my cousin's lake house and sit in their lake.
0: Yep, there's that.
3: And then I'm going to go back to the AC.
0: Okay. That's a good cycle.
3: Okay,
0: I like that. You missed one staple, though.
3: Okay.
0: Popsicles.
3: Oh, I do love a popsicle.
0: Yeah, see, I don't even mind the ones that are like in the plastic that cuts the side of your mouth. Like
3: no,
0: the push-up
3: those
0: ones.
3: Are like childhood.
0: Yeah, those are great. I'm all in it. The light blue ones are my favorite. But anyway, at the London Zoo, they've announced they do popsicles for their animals, too.
3: Cute.
0: When it gets really hot. No, it's not cute.
3: Why?
0: Because the lions get blood popsicles.
3: Ew, no.
0: U.S. zoos do this as well.
3: Ew.
0: So it's just, it's a way to help them.
3: Oh, that has to look so gruesome when it's melting.
0: It's just another reason in my long list of reasons why I like colder temperatures better.
3: Well,
0: because in the fall and in the winter, there's no risk of reading about hot blood soup or something.

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0: I've heard a preview. 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
1: Super cute.
0: Wow.
1: 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That's from 8 to 10 a.m., so we're just coming up on that.
0: And get the most difficult order you
1: Please
0: can think of.
1: Do.
0: And tell them Josh sent you.
1: 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And as we approach America's 250th birthday, it's time to take a look back. And because I cannot for the life of me do accents, Josh, I give you the floor.
0: Hear ye, hear ye. In this very week in the year of our Lord, 1776, the Battle of Sullivan's Island was fought near Charleston. Our brave American forces stood firm and successfully defended the harbor against a mighty British naval assault. Ooh. The victory spread great cheer throughout the colonies, coming just days before we boldly declared our independence.
1: All right.
0: Indeed, these are remarkable times in which we live.
1: America.
0: America.
2: Coming up on the River Morning Show.
0: All right, you can... This is the last... Sorry, I'm so excited. It's the accent that messed me up. So I'm just
1: going to... good?
0: Coming up.
1: Yes.
0: It's 8:04. Uh-huh. You'll have a chance to win your way in the final chance to the Kane concert. The accent messed me up.
1: It's River Sing-Along.
0: River Sing-Along coming up.

0: This is the River Morning Show. We're Josh and Hannah.
1: And it's a river sing-along. Singing some of the hits you know and love with a twist. Some of the words are missing and you are needed to fill them in. When you do, you can win a pair of tickets to see Canes, their live and worship tour, coming to the Grove City Naz this September. But don't worry, you don't have to go first.
0: This is our favorite part, but only every other day because right now it's my favorite part.
1: Yeah.
0: Because Hannah has to do this.
1: I'm the guinea pig. Today, what song do you have queued up for me?
0: Don't worry. I know I pulled a fast one on you with a Caleb and John song earlier this week.
1: But sneaky.
0: Kane was on it. This is a full-fledged Kane song.
1: Okay.
0: All right. When it stops playing, Hannah, you keep singing.
1: Okay.
0: 3, 2, 1, go. I promise. 3, 2, 1, go. There.
1: Did he part every sea?
0: Oh, ooh, are you sure?
1: He did. Yeah, I can't sing.
0: Yeah, see, there you go. You did it.
1: I had to

0: September in Grove City. It is your chance to play a River Sing-Along, 800-609-1049.
1: Hey, it's Brant. 150. 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
11: The River Weather.
12: Rounds of showers and thunderstorms today, straight through tonight, lingering into Saturday with a risk of some stronger storms and heavier rain. Today's high right at 80.
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1: Hi, Catherine. Are you ready to play a river sing-along?
2: I guess we are.
0: Right. I guess we are. That's the best answer.
1: Who's there with you, Catherine?
2: I've got my three boys in the car. We're headed to the last day of VBS.
1: Oh, wow. Love it. Okay, guys, you got to help mom out, all right?
2: Yes.
1: Okay, all right. So here's how it works. We're going to start playing a song by Kane. When it stops playing, you finish the next few words. Sound good?
2: All right.
1: Okay.
2: We'll try.
1: I will count us down. 3, 2, 1.
3: Did you hear the voice of Jesus calling us?
2: I'm from the grave like that.

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1: Just thinking.
2: I was just thinking.
3: That's scary.
4: Just thinking. I love when someone at work says, hey, quick question, and then ruins your day.
0: No, completely. You got 2 minutes? No, I had 2 minutes.
4: Very scary words. Just thinking. I hate brushing my teeth at night because that signifies that you can't have any more food, and I'm just never ready for that kind of commitment.
0: Sometimes that's why I brush my teeth at night. Stop eating.
4: Just thinking. Kids nowadays will never understand the stress of having to choose your haircut out of a book right at the salon. They'll never know. Just thinking. Raising the price of gas will never get me to buy an electric car. Mm-hmm. I will buy a donkey and I will name him Jeff. True story.
5: 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We had the scariest, windiest day ever recently. My friend had a massive trampoline picked up, flipped, and landed 2 houses down. But he sent me another picture from that same day of his flimsy little yard sign promoting Easter services at his church. Standing strong through the storm. It's Ryan from United Faith Mortgage, and recently we've worked with hundreds of radio listeners who are that little sign. With the rising costs of everything have been stormy times, causing tough credit card debt and bad monthly interest, making it hard to hold on. But we've also seen hundreds of listeners find instant relief with a cash out refinance, cashing out some of that newfound equity their homes have grown the last 5 years to pay off that debt. And even set some aside for peace of mind. If a cash-out refinance would help your situation, we are a direct lender, one of the largest faith-based mortgage companies in the U.S., and we're specifically committed to the river at United Faith Mortgage.
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0: We're Josh and Hannah. Good morning. This is the River Morning Show. And it seems like every text includes the smiley face emoji. That's just the way my parents and my in-laws text with my kids.
1: Oh,
0: if they use an emoji, the most oftentimes, like the most often used one is the smiley face.
1: Sure. The mouth closed smiley, or can see the teeth?
0: No, just the regular run-of-the-mill smiley face. A survey found grandparents who text their grandkids do have favorite emojis they use most often.
1: Interesting.
0: And I've got the list of like the three most popular, but I want to see from you guys too. Hannah, with your parents to their grandkids, and then producer Mike, your grandparents to you and your sister. What emoji do they most often use? Hannah, you go first.
1: The one that comes to mind is my mom, so glammy to the grandkiddos. She uses the two little pink hearts. It's one emoji, but there's one slightly bigger pink heart and then a little pink heart above it.
0: That's
1: always in like our Snapchat or in our family group message. She's always putting those little hearts.
0: If she's glammy, she needs to up her game from just a single heart, so she's done it.
1: Exactly.
0: It's a very glamorous.
1: Now it just needs a little crown on top of it.
0: Or like a little shimmer.
1: Yes.
0: Bling, like that sort of thing. By the way, as you're hearing this conversation, you could be a part of it. Would love to hear if you're the grandparents, or if you've got kids and the grandparents text them or text you for them. What emojis are the old people using? Call or text 800-609-1049. Producer Mike, when you get a text from your grandma or grandpa, what most often are they using for an emoji?
2: Yeah, well, on my one side, my Grammy does not use emojis because she is always in the car. That woman is quite the traveler.
0: So she
2: almost never sends me emojis because she's always using like the voice text.
0: Yeah, voice to text, right.
2: On my other side, my grandma and grandpa, most of the time it's the thumbs up emoji.
0: I have on good authority that's passive aggressive.
2: Most of the time it's just me being like, hey, I'm going to be stopping at your house. I'll be there in 3 hours. And my grandma or my grandpa just thumbs up emoji.
1: Ooh. So is it the emoji or they're liking the text? You know how it's different?
2: It's the emoji.
1: Oh,
0: so they're sending the big thumbs up?
1: That is the passive aggressive.
0: Yikes.
1: If they like the text, I feel like that's different these days. But the actual thumbs up, they're like, cool, Mike, neat.
0: Neato.
2: Well, they feed me while I'm there.
1: So okay, there you go.
0: Something.
1: There you go.
0: See ya, wouldn't want to be ya. So if you're the grandparent or if you just know how this goes, what is the most commonly used emoji in your grandparents' text threads? Call or text 800-609-1049. And if you text, include an emoji, would you?
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11: The River Weather. Rounds of showers and thunderstorms today, straight through tonight, lingering into Saturday with a risk of some stronger storms and heavier rain. Today's high right at 80.
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0: We're Josh and Hannah. This is the River Morning Show. And if you ever ask what are the old people into these days, they're into being passive-aggressive, apparently. Or at least that's just Mike's grandparents, producer Mike. There's a study that has come out to talk about what emojis grandparents use most often when they're texting with their grandkids. And producer Mike, you talked about the thumbs up.
1: Yep.
0: Which people of your age, and Hannah, your age, have talked about as the most passive-aggressive emoji ever. If that isn't proof, the thumbs up is not passive-aggressive. Granny's just saying, love ya! That's all she's doing. You don't think
2: not
0: so?
2: Not about it. Definitely not if it's the true emoji. You can like the text. Like, that's different. That's like, I've seen it. I get it. But the pure thumbs up emoji to me reads like, cool story.
0: Yeah, like, hated it. Like that. Okay, I can't help you with that. You mentioned that your mom, when she's texting with the younger grandkids, her name is Glammy, and that's kind of how she does her texts.
2: Oh, yeah. She uses those two little pink hearts side by side.
0: Yeah.
2: Or she loves to use an emoji that's just in theme of whatever she's talking
0: about. Okay, well, that's...
2: So if it's like, good job at your baseball game, there's a baseball bat and a baseball. She's very in theme.
0: But most often, she's using the dual hearts.
2: Yes.
0: That kind of thing. So the survey did find these are the three most often used.
2: Okay.
0: There is just the regular heart, which is my... I don't have any grandkids, but it's mine. That's the one I use the most.
2: The pink or the red one?
0: The
2: or
0: red
2: there's
0: one.
2: Different colors.
0: Yeah,
2: okay, the red one.
0: The happy face, which is what my parents use and my in-laws use with my kids. And then this one is kind of a category. It's the assorted animals. Grandparents are most often using assorted animals.
2: I love that.
0: Here's a platypus. Why? I don't know.
2: I hope it's the mallard duck.
0: Right, yeah.
2: I love that.
0: Something. So we did have some people chime in on the River Morning Show Facebook page, which is another way you can connect with the show and join the conversation, be a member of the group. On Facebook, search The River Morning Show with Josh and Hannah. Producer Mike, what are people saying there?
1: Sharon is a grandma, and she said, I always use a heart in my grandchild's favorite color.
0: Oh, nice!
2: That's sweet. So intentional.
0: That really is.
2: Yeah.
0: And I wouldn't ever be able to do that because I can't see colors well.
2: Yeah, you struggle.
0: Like, here's another gray heart for you.
1: Christy is also a grandma, and she said she always likes to use the purple heart. Because her grandchildren are her favorite people.
0: Okay.
1: And purple is her favorite color.
0: Well, there you go.
2: It adds up.
0: I love the reasoning behind it. But Mike, I don't want to hear the reasoning behind your grandparents giving you the thumbs up. I don't want to think they're being passive aggressive with you. You need to clear this up, man.

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1: And this is the story that made the song.
2: This is Chandler Moore, and this is the heart behind my song, God, I'm Just Grateful.

0: The Bible instructs us to give thanks in all things. That means in the good, in the bad, in the ugly, and the beautiful. We are to thank God for it all. And I think this song helps me set my eyes on the list of reasons I have to be grateful. God has been so good. And in the midst of fires and trials and struggles and battles, I still have a reason to be grateful. And this is that song.
1: The story that made the song.
2: On the river.

0: grateful for you.
1: I'm Heather from Grove City, and I am the river. I've had to travel a lot, and so I'll go to different parts of Ohio, and it's so helpful when I know that there's a station waiting for me that I can listen to, that I love the music. It's amazing. I know I have a lot of anxious feelings driving, and so it usually helps me calm down, refocus, and focus on loving instead of getting road rage or something. So it helps a lot. It reminds me that God's always there, and it's nice to know someone's watching over you.
2: Heather knows that when she hits the road right here in Ohio, she can listen to the river from Chillicothe to Worcester and Akron. She can listen from Belle Fountain to Zanesville. She can tune in when she's driving through Columbus, because her river family is her local to Ohio Christian radio ministry that fills her up, reminds her that she's not alone, and yeah, it helps tamper down that road rage. I mean, it's a great thing.
3: Encouragement travels.
2: I know, you could
3: just pack it along with you with a push of a button. That's
2: yes, great. I love that she said that it's nice to know that someone is watching over you, because absolutely, when you listen to the river, it is your reminder that Jesus is with you, that God's got your back, and that the Holy Spirit is ready to praise and worship with you right there in the car. You felt that before. It's been a long night or a long day, but the right song comes on and you're dancing.
3: And it makes all the difference.
2: Yes. It's been a chaotic morning, but there's a message that makes you laugh and brings comfort too. 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

0: You can see him at Rock the Lake this August 1st with The River. That's Torrin Wells, Let the Church Sing. 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Now, Hannah, do you have any pyrotechnics handy?
1: No, but I can try to make noises.
0: Please don't ever do that again.
2: New music.
0: Friday, yes! All right, so here's the deal. We do need pyrotechnics, whatever that was. All right, so Emerson Day rocked our world with the song Get Behind Me, and now new mom Emerson Day is back. By the way, I don't want to bury the lead. She just had a baby boy named Waylon.
1: Cute.
0: I love it.
1: Yes.
0: Anywho, she's back to rock more than a baby to sleep. She's going to be rocking you as well. This is No Smoke. 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

0: 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She's Hannah. 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
0: I've heard

0: Forces stood firm and successfully defended the harbor against a mighty British naval assault. Ooh. The victory spread great cheer throughout the colonies, coming just days before we boldly declared our independence.
1: All right.
0: Indeed, these are remarkable times in which we live.
1: America.
0: America.
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13: Elevated chances for rain and thunderstorms across central Ohio for the rest of today through tonight. And still some chances for tomorrow. We could see some hefty rain here. Up to 80 for the high today. The overnight low mid to upper 60s. And our Saturday high back up to the low 80s. I'm meteorologist Jennifer Naramore on Uplifting and Encouraging the River.
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0: place. 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We're Josh and Hannah.
1: And here's a happy heart story for you. This is so cute. A stray kitty cat wandered onto a family's porch looking for help. Meow. So they brought her inside. And just like a day later, she gave birth to five little kittens.
0: I've never seen a pregnant cat. Could they tell?
1: Sure. Okay. This actually happened to my family. Whole story, but we had a kitty cat walk up to her house and give birth, and you could tell.
0: Okay, so like,
1: you could tell.
0: The waddle is real from you down to cats.
1: Otherwise, you're like, is that Garfield?
0: Yeah, I got you. Yeah. Okay, anyway, continue. Sorry.
1: A few days later, the family went to check on them and realized that instead of five little babies, there were six babies in the little nest that Mama made. Weird thing is, one of them wasn't a kitten.
0: What happened?
1: It was a tiny little bunny rabbit. A little baby bunny.
0: I've seen this happen before. It's the cutest thing.
1: Somehow, the mama cat decided the little bunny belonged with her family.
0: That's right.
1: And she's been nursing and caring for it right alongside her little kitten.
0: Adoption is a beautiful thing.
1: It's so precious.
0: It's amazing.
1: The family says she's just completely accepted that the bunny is one of her own, and they're hoping to find forever homes for the entire unconventional crew, including cute little bunny. And that's a happy heart story for you.
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0: It's my rock. I listen to it all the time. When I'm home, it's always on all through the day, all through the night, all through the day, all through the night, all around the clock. I don't know what I'd do without it. It's such a blessing to me. I'm Connie. I am the river.
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0: This is the River Morning Show. We're Josh and Hannah. Glad to have you along today. It's unfortunately going to be a rainy Friday, but hopefully the entire weekend is not going to be like that for you.
1: Ladies and gentlemen, the weekend.
2: Because you did it.
0: You did.
2: You made it to the glorious weekend. And now it's just time to have some fun. So, Josh, what are you doing this weekend?
0: I'm singing in a wedding.
2: Oh!
0: My wife's playing the piano. And I'm singing on the vocals.
2: What are you singing?
0: A couple of Brandon Lake songs. Aww. And then a song I don't know yet. So I got some work to do.
2: Okay, time is a ticking.
0: Yeah, it's all right. I started working on it yesterday. Okay. So the rehearsal's tonight. Wedding is tomorrow.
2: Fun.
0: Teaching the men's Sunday school class Sunday morning. And then I'm hoping for a nap.
2: Yes.
0: At some point.
2: Always.
0: Yeah, always. So
2: always on the list.
0: Nothing like insane, but we'll be busy enough to be tired.
2: Of course. So when are you not?
0: Yeah. Anyway, feels like a therapy session. Hannah, what are you doing this weekend?
2: Well, today is my hubby's birthday.
0: Oh, no way!
2: Yes, so we will be celebrating him. We're going out to dinner tonight, and I had hoped that we both would have been awake at the same time this morning.
0: Yeah.
2: I wanted to give him his present so I could tell you what I got him.
0: Yeah.
2: But we weren't. But it's really good.
0: Oh, man.
2: It's really good. I'm really proud of it this year. So.
0: Can we talk about it at this time on Monday?
2: Yeah. Okay. Yeah, let's do that. Because I think it was a really good one. And I'm going to try to record his reaction.
0: Oh, nice.
2: We'll see.
0: That'll be fun. Okay.
2: So we're celebrating his birthday tonight, and then tomorrow he has a really fun weekend. He has his diapers and dad party.
0: Yeah, that's right.
2: Where all of his friends get together, and it's basically like a baby shower for the boys, but they just all bring a pack of diapers and eat pizza, and they're hanging out at my parents' pool. So
0: right.
2: Really hoping it doesn't rain.
0: Oh, yeah.
2: So and it's going to rain. Enjoy it.
0: It is going to rain, but like... The timing, hopefully, let's pray for
2: it'll be okay.
0: The timing to work out.
2: I know. So just really fun. And while they're at my parents' pool, my mom's going to come to our house and help me put some finishing touches on the nursery.
0: Nice.
2: So it just feels like a really good, fun weekend.
0: You're hitting more of those like milestones along
2: yes,
0: the way.
2: Which helps me be like, you got this. You can do it.
0: You're going to be just fine.
2: But if you're still looking for what to get into this weekend, don't worry. 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
4: 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I'm about to.

0: 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We're Josh and Hannah. Thanks for hanging out.
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2: You sound like a baby mixed with Mario.
0: Okay.
2: This combination. Yeah, there it is. Okay. So much fun to be had this weekend. 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
0: Light him up. I am telling you. Ask for protein, but only halvesies.
2: Yes.
0: Then add chocolate syrup minus the cocoa, which isn't a thing.
2: You will see him sweat. He is one of the nicest people on the planet. He wants to do well.
0: Yeah. He wants to do well, and he's already scared he's going to mess it up.
2: Yes, so go give him a hard time for us. Again, that's at Richwood Coffee in Richwood Bank in Plain City.
0: Wow.
2: From 8 to 10 a.m. this morning. 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Tonight is the National Women's Soccer League Challenge Cup.
0: Nice.
2: It matches the previous season's playoff winner against the previous season's regular season best record holder.
0: Okay, so the best regular season team, best record, against the champ.
2: Yes,
0: exactly. That's
2: cool. But what's really neat is it's happening at the Crew Stadium this evening here in Columbus.
0: Wow.
2: Yeah, so but it's against Gotham FC of New York and the Kansas City Current.
0: They have a team called Gotham.
2: They do, which is pretty fun.
0: Okay, I mean, I like soccer now. I like that team.
2: Yeah, that's happening in Columbus this evening. Tomorrow, Saturday, June 27th, is River Day at the Hocking Hills Family Fun Center. 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

0: This is the River Morning Show where Josh and Hannah, and this is so good. It is so good. I got to share it. I jotted it down in my little notepad real quick. Mm-hmm. The minute I heard it and saw it, I was like, wow, I'm going through a devotional on my Bible app one night this week. And God's amazingness and incredibleness just hit me like a ton of bricks in the best way possible. Okay, get this. When Adam and Eve sinned, they hid, right? And God made them coverings. Adam and Eve were naked and afraid.
1: Right.
0: And God had that conversation with them. And in order to help hide their shame that they felt for being naked, he made them the first set of clothing. He made them coverings. In the original Hebrew writing, okay, this is what Moses wrote. The word used for covering is the same word used to describe Joseph's colorful coat.
1: Really?
0: Yes. And it's the same word used to describe the priest's garments, which God designed.
1: Wow.
0: I know. I know. Chills on this. God didn't make Adam and Eve crude loincloths, right, like you think, like for somebody in the jungle or whatever. God clothed the first sinners with royal robes.
1: Mm. Ooh, I just got goosebumps.
0: Yeah. And now he covers my sin and yours with the blood of his son. He is just so good. There are so many different ways God could have handled that. And instead, he looked at his beloved son and daughter, the first created, and he said, I still will honor you. And he does that with us by sending us Jesus. It's just, he clothes us in royal robes and covers our sin with the blood of his son. I'm just, wow. I'm blown away.
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1: And this is the story that made the song.
2: What's up, y'all? It's your boy, Bay Turner, and I would love to share a little bit about the heart behind my song, Somebody's Praying. Somebody's Y'all, I wrote this song when I was at total war with myself. I was stuck in patterns that I couldn't break, and I couldn't outrun this almost dark night of the soul. And I got up one morning to write a song, and this simple image came to my mind. It was my mom on her hands and knees. The Lord was showing me that she was interceding for me. And I realized in the moment, I wasn't still standing because I was strong or capable enough or good enough. I was still standing because someone else kept praying when I stopped. So I wrote this song for the moment that you realize that you've been held up the whole time because of someone else's prayers. You were carried without ever earning it. You were loved without ever deserving it.
1: The story that made the song.
0: On the River.
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1: Hi, Joe. It's Rebecca. My good news is that the River prayed for me to get the right job, and I went in to pick an application up somewhere, not knowing whether they had any positions. They were hiring then, so I did get my perfect job, and it's going to be the perfect job environment, and they're very flexible.
0: That's amazing. Can you tell us what the job is?
1: It's at Anthony Thomas. I'm a sales associate.
0: Well, thank you so much for calling in to share that, and congratulations on the new job.
1: It'll be fun.
0: If there's some good news that you're celebrating, well, we want to celebrate it with you. You can join the show, share your good news at 800-609-1049 or on Facebook, River Middays with Joe. The
2: River. Thanks for joining us from the Ohio AgNet, the voice you know with the News You Trust studio, sponsored by BASF and Veltima Fungicide, proven number one for the toughest corn diseases with long-lasting residual when you need to be confident your fungicide will perform. I'm Dusty Sonnenberg reporting. Winter mostly cloudy skies, 70 degrees on the barn thermometer. It looks like we may have some precipitation moving in later this afternoon and in through the evening and tomorrow. Taking a look at your agricultural headlines, the Supreme Court of the United States has blocked state lawsuits over Roundup cancer warnings. The court on Thursday held the Federal Insecticide, Fungicide, and Rodenticide Act expressly preempts state law failure to warn claims against Roundup, meaning injured plaintiffs cannot sue in a state court to force cancer warnings that the U.S. Environmental Protection Agency has not required. The EPA's registration determination that Roundup's label needs not include a cancer warning constitutes a federal labeling requirement that cannot be altered by state law, including state tort suits. This is the Ohio AgNet.
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5: Elevated chances for rain and thunderstorms across central Ohio for the rest of today through tonight. And still some chances for tomorrow. We could see some hefty rain here. Up to 80 for the high today. The overnight low mid to upper 60s. And our Saturday high back up to the low 80s. I'm meteorologist Jennifer Naramore on Uplifting and Encouraging the River.
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2: 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And when it led me to the cross, only then I understood.

0: uplifting and encouraging the river. I'm Joe. As we wrap up yet another week, maybe there's some good news that you're celebrating this weekend. You can join the show, 800-609-1049, or on Facebook, River Middays with Joe. Hi, Michael. Thanks for calling in.
1: Hey, Joe. Tomorrow will be 4 years sober from drugs and alcohol.
0: Congratulations. So what inspired that major change? Did you have that turning point where you're like, I can't live like this anymore?
1: I almost overdosed a couple times, and it definitely opened up my eyes, and I started going back to church and getting my right back in place with God.
0: That's amazing. Well, thank you so much for calling in and sharing that.
1: Yeah, thank you. God bless you guys. You got to do so much good stuff, man.

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3: So who am I? Who am I? To question the pen in the hands of the author.
2: Back in December, Nick and I got together and to write a song with some of our friends. And one of the themes that kind of quickly came up is how even in the state of where we're at in our life, it's so easy to be hard on yourself. Maybe not even like yourself or love yourself. And then we quickly began to talk about how, man, who are we to question the pen and the hand of the author? If God is, if his ways are so much higher, his thoughts are higher. And if you really think about it, there's nobody that loves us, likes us more than he does. Then who am I to be hard on myself and to question the way he made me?
1: The story that made the song.
0: On the river.

0: uplifting and encouraging the river. I'm Joe. As we wrap up another week, maybe there was something good or exciting that happened to you this week. This is the time to celebrate it. Let's come together. 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Kathy, thanks for calling in. What's your good news?
1: My sister-in-law, finally, after years and years and years of praying for her, she dedicated her life to the Lord and gave her life to Jesus. My heart's so overwhelmed.
0: That is the best news. 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

0: with a sense of spirit as we start our day, as we go through the hardships of our day. 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I am Colleen, and I am the river.
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0: lifting and encouraging the river. 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What are the rules when it comes to saving seats at church? If you put a Bible on a seat or on a pew, is that a legally binding agreement there that said, hey, this spot is saved? Articles of clothing. What is too many seats to be saved? 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
3: 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I feel like it's definitely legally binding to put a Bible on a chair. It depends. I mean, how many articles of clothing can you drape across is how many seats you can basically hold.
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5: The River Weather. Elevated chances for rain and thunderstorms across central Ohio for the rest of today through tonight. And still some chances for tomorrow. We could see some hefty rain here. Up to 80 for the high today. The overnight low mid to upper 60s. And our Saturday high back up to the low 80s. I'm meteorologist Jennifer Naramore on Uplifting and Encouraging the River.
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0: uplifting and encouraging the river. I'm Joe. So many unwritten rules when it comes to just being a member of society here. 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At a certain point, there's got to be a limit. 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
1: What are the rules?
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1: What are the rules?
2: What are the rules?
3: Hey, Joe. I think it depends on the amount of seats that you're taking. If you're like saving one or two, you can maybe even push it up to like three. That should be fine. But as soon as you're taking up an entire row, especially if your church is super busy, I mean, that's just crazy. At that point, you're having to fight the people four seats just to get in. It's like, yo, they're there. Let them into church. But I would have to say, if there's a Bible on the seat, you know, you're going to have to give that a good hard think.
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0: 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I'm Shannon. 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
1: 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I'm Dusty Sonnenberg reporting. In livestock news, the United States inventory of all hogs and pigs on June 1st, 2026 was 73.7 million head. This was down slightly from June 1st of 25 and down slightly from March 1st of this year. Let's get a check now of the markets brought to us by Seed Consultants, online at seedconsultants.com. July corn is trading up a half a penny at $4.15¼. July soybeans down 3 cents today at $11.24¾. And wheat for July currently down 12½ cents at $5.78½. In livestock, June live cattle are 70 cents lower at $2.56.70, but July lean hogs are up 25 cents at $92.95. Thanks for joining us and have a great day. This is the Ohio AgNet.
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10: The River Weather. Elevated chances for rain and thunderstorms across central Ohio for the rest of today through tonight. And still some chances for tomorrow. We could see some hefty rain here. Up to 80 for the high today. The overnight low mid to upper 60s. And our Saturday high back up to the low 80s. I'm meteorologist Jennifer Naramore on Uplifting and Encouraging the River.
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0: All right, maybe you've gotten this message recently too. You're on your social medias, you're on your email, and it says that you need to change your password. I'm Joe. It's Uplifting and Encouraging the River. I've been pretty plugged into computers most of my adult life now. I gotta be honest, I think I've reached the absolute max of creative passwords I can think of. Like, at this point, I've used every password my mind can possibly come up with. That I'm like, alright, if I get hacked, I guess it's just God's plan now.
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0: I am a recently converted person to the river, and I just love every minute of it. 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I'm Sonia, and I am the river.
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0: different wife in the movie. And I was like, no. You're Jim. You're supposed to be with Pam. It made me more upset than I would like to admit.
1: I think it's fair to say that when it comes to the cost of stuff right now, it's gotten just flat out weird out there. Eggs cost what steak used to, daycare costs what college recently did, and the cost of our kids playing sports requires a pro athlete salary. 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
8: Weather. Elevated chances for rain and thunderstorms across central Ohio for the rest of today through tonight. And still some chances for tomorrow. We could see some hefty rain here. Up to 80 for the high today. The overnight low, mid to upper 60s. And our Saturday high, back up to the low 80s. I'm meteorologist Jennifer Naramore on Uplifting and Encouraging the River.
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0: uplifting and encouraging the river. I'm Joe. I think one of the most difficult things about being a Christian is figuring out how to deal with tough people in a healthy way. You know, as a Christian, we're called to love people. That part is clear. It doesn't mean that we have to necessarily like everyone, right? We have to love them. It doesn't mean we have to stay in situations that constantly drain us or force us to ignore unhealthy behavior. And I think I'm not the only one who wrestles with this. I think a lot of people do, because I think there's this guilt that we carry sometimes. Like, if we put boundaries on someone, we say no, if we take a step back a little, or if we protect our peace, are we being unloving? And I was thinking about that. I was thinking about, what would Jesus do? You look at Jesus's life. He would step away from crowds. He would step away from pressure. He would step into quiet places when he needed to. And, you know, that love and wisdom, those two, they don't have to compete against each other. They can exist at the same time. And sometimes the most faithful, powerful prayer isn't, God, I need you to fix them right now. Sometimes it's, God, give me wisdom to deal with this person. Give me peace. Help me respond well. And help me know what a healthy boundary really looks like. Because I think that protecting your emotional and your spiritual health, but that is not being selfish. It's part of walking wisely.
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3: River Weather. Elevated chances for rain and thunderstorms across central Ohio for the rest of today through tonight. And still some chances for tomorrow. We could see some hefty rain here. Up to 80 for the high today. The overnight low mid to upper 60s. And our Saturday high back up to the low 80s. I'm meteorologist Jennifer Naramore on Uplifting and Encouraging the River.
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We're on Facebook, River Middays with Joe. 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
1: We ordered the dresser for the nursery, and by the time I got home, Chris had it almost completely built.
2: Yay!
1: And I finally got to add the cute little knobs that I bought that looked like fish.
2: Did they look like a cat?
1: Or no,
2: they
1: look not like my a fish? Cat named Fish.
2: Her cat is named Fish, so they look like a...
1: They actually look like the animal Fish.
2: Okay. I still don't know which one you mean.

0: uplifting and encouraging music is on the river.
1: And this is the story that made the song.
0: We are messengers.
2: I've done a lot of things in my life that have brought acclaim or honor or glory to me and my talents and my abilities. But I know this, and the scriptures remind me, that the only things that really matter and that will only remain when all is said and done . So friends, whatever we do today, let it be informed by those three things, by faith, hope, love. Those things matter, they last, they're permanent, and through Jesus, they change the world.
1: The story that made the song.
0: On the river.

0: celebrating good news that happened to you. Bobby, thank you so much for calling in.
1: Hey, Joe, I got some good news.
0: Yes, what's your good news?
1: I just passed my hazmat endorsement test.
0: That's amazing. Was it hard?
1: No, it wasn't too bad. I studied for it.
0: That's great. Well, congratulations. If there's some good news that you're celebrating, join the show, 800-609-1049. We're on Facebook, River Middays with Joe.

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1: Let the words connect you to Jesus in a new way today. Uplifting and encouraging. The River.

0: Amen.
1: Uplifting and encouraging the river. I'm Joe. Good news, something that we're celebrating together. If there's something that you want to share, it's kind of like the adult version of show and tell. 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We're on Facebook, River Middays with Joe. Shelly, thanks for calling in.
2: Hi, Joe. For the first time in my life, I woke up happy, and I went to bed happy, and then woke up happy again.
1: Wow. Was there anything that made it that way? How did that happen?
2: My husband died almost 2 years ago, and we went through our trials and tribulations, and he gave me back everything he took from me. But this man that I'm with, Ricky Parker, he's the best.
1: That's amazing. Thank you so much for calling in and sharing that. 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

wrapping up the work week definitely calls for some relaxation and some encouraging music. I'm Haley on the river. I can help with one of those.

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0: Glad you're here. I'm Haley, and this is The River.
1: Say that again, please.
2: Say that again.
0: I don't know who needs to hear this, but sometimes discomfort is a sign of growth. Now, that is tough because obviously nobody enjoys being uncomfortable. And we tend to think that discomfort automatically means something is wrong or bad. But more often than not, discomfort is what tells us something needs to change or that there's something to learn. So lately, I feel like I've been dropping balls in every area of life. Work, home, relationships, you know, that delicate juggling act. It feels like I've not been doing it at all. And I hate that feeling, especially as a recovering perfectionist. It is so hard. But I'm starting to realize that this is me seeing the systems I've been relying on. They're not working anymore. Because, you know, you have your schedule, your routines, the way that you've always done things. That's gotten you to where you are now, but they might not be what's going to get you where you're going. And that is frustrating, but I'm trying to tell myself it's also an opportunity. So if you are feeling a similar discomfort, it is not necessarily that you are failing at life. You're just feeling the growing pains.
3: 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July corn's closing in today down 2 cents at 412 and 3/4. September corn down 2.5 at 421 and 3/4. July soybeans are down 1.25 at 1126 and 1/4. August soybeans down 0.5 cent at 1136 and 1/2. July wheat's down 12.75 at 578 and 1/4. And September wheat's down 11.75 at 589 and 3/4. 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I'm Allison Kinney, and you're listening to the Ohio Wagnet.
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9: Elevated chances for rain and thunderstorms across central Ohio for the rest of today through tonight, and still some chances for tomorrow. We could see some hefty rain here. Up to 80 for the high today. The overnight low, mid to upper 60s. And our Saturday high, back up to the low 80s. I'm meteorologist Jennifer Naramore on Uplifting and Encouraging the River.
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0: 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That's been a favorite of the River Music team. 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
1: Thankfully, on the road and in your life, God is already there, and nothing is a surprise to Him. This is The River.

If you're already getting pumped about Ohio State football, it's good to know how the start of the season is going to bring honor to an Ohio State legend. That's coming up on the River in Two Songs.

0: Uplifting and encouraging the river. I'm Haley, sharing something that's good to know today.
1: I'm glad to know that.
0: Before he was the lieutenant governor of Ohio, Jim Tressel was Ohio State's football coach from 2001 to 2010. He led the Buckeyes to the national championship in 2002. But his real legacy is the way that he led and served and invested into players, their families, and Ohio State football. And because of that, it was just announced that Jim Tressel is going to be receiving a pretty big honor. He is going to become one of only three former Ohio State coaches to be inducted into the Ring of Honor. I have to really think about that when I say that. I keep wanting to say Ring of Fire. That's a different thing. No, the Ring of Honor is the area that lines the C deck at Ohio Stadium. So Jim Tressel will get a plaque there alongside the two other coaches who've received this, Paul Brown and Woody Hayes, as well as players who have received the honor. Ohio State really did a good job surprising Jim Tressel with this news. His wife was in on the surprise and got to be there. Some of his former players gathered, as well as Coach Ryan Day. So Ohio State's season opener is taking place September 5th against Ball State. When you watch and root on the Bucks, that's when you'll get to see the official induction of this Ohio State legend, Jim Tressel.
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1: The devil wants to define you by your scars. 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
2: 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Goosebumps. I know.
1: And that's the best news you'll hear.

0: Thanks for being here. It's the river. I'm Haley. And one of my favorite traditions of summer is being able to go to the fair, whether that's, you know, like the state fair, your local fair, whatever. It's just fun to people watch, honestly. It's fun to eat all of the fried foods, maybe do some rides, see some animals, all that stuff. And in the case of the Franklin County Fair this summer, you get to see a river artist live in concert. Ohio's own Seth Schleter is coming to the Franklin County Fair on July 23rd. And right now is a chance for you to win your way in. Yeah, you can win 4 passes to the Franklin County Fair and to the Seth Schleter concert on July 23rd by calling to play a game that I call Blue Ribbon or Baloney. So you can call 800-609-1049 for your chance to play. Here's how this is going to work. You know that sometimes at the fair, there's like some weird and wacky contests and competitions going on. I'm going to tell you about one of them, and you have to decide if you think it is real, aka Blue Ribbon, or if you think it's totally made up and it's a bunch of baloney. So if you want to try to win 4 tickets to the Franklin County Fair and to see Seth Schleter in concert, call now 800-609-1049 for a chance to play Blue Ribbon or Baloney.
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0: rain overnight will be in the low 60s. And then on Saturday, we're expecting a few showers and thunderstorms. Mid-70s for the afternoon high. Just cloudy on Saturday night. Sunday looks good. We're up around 80 and sunny. I'm meteorologist Steve Hamilton on Uplifting and Encouraging the River.
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0: I'm Haley on the river, and four passes to see Seth Schleter at the Franklin County Fair are on the line right now. And Kathy from Grove City, you get to play Blue Ribbon or Bologna.
1: Sweet.
0: I am going to tell you about a contest that could go on at a fair. And if you think it's real, you're going to say Blue Ribbon. If you think it's totally fake, you're going to say Bologna. And if you get it right, you're going to win.
1: Oh, my goodness sakes. Okay.
0: All right. Are you ready for this?
1: I think so, yes.
0: Okay. Do you think this is Blue Ribbon or Bologna? Husband calling. The contest simulates the historical need for farm wives to call their husbands in from the fields for dinner before cell phones were a thing. Do you think that's Blue Ribbon or Bologna?
1: I think that's Blue Ribbon.
0: So you think it's real?
1: Yes, ma'am.
0: And you think right! Woohoo! You just won four tickets to the Franklin County Fair and to see Ohio's own Seth Schleter in concert!
1: That's so awesome! Thank you so much!
0: All because of this weird and wacky tradition that originated at the Iowa State Fair. Husband calling.
1: That's crazy, isn't it?
0: It is so crazy. And to watch some of the videos of how creative these ladies are in this contest, it's pretty amazing stuff. Oh my goodness.
1: Well, I'm so excited. Thank you so much.
0: You're so welcome. I'm so excited for you.
1: And thank you for all that you guys do. My grandson and I, we listen to you every day. Wherever we go, we got y'all on.
0: What's your grandson's name?
1: Hunter. He's sitting here in the back seat.
0: Oh, hi, Hunter.
2: Hi.
0: All right. Well, you guys have a great weekend, and thanks again.
1: Thanks, you as well.
0: Bye-bye. Bye. So Ohio's own Seth Schleter is going to be at the Franklin County Fair July 23rd. You can get details and ticket info for that right now at riverradio.com. 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

0: You simply cannot make another decision. And thankfully, you don't have to. This is The River. I'm Haley. And there are so many days where by the time I get home, my brain feels like pure mush. It feels like all day my brain is being powered by like tiny people on tiny bicycles. They're in my head just pedaling and pedaling. They're making all the gears turn, the parts move, all the thoughts think, and it's a well-oiled machine. But when it is quitting time, it's like zoom, everything powers down and there's nothing else helpful coming out of there for the day. I think you could probably relate to that feeling. But my friend Elizabeth, she has a genius solution for just these moments, and it is the Wheel of Wonder. The Wheel of Wonder, it is a really just a free online tool that's exactly what it sounds like. It is a colorful wheel where you input choices, you press a button, and you let chance make your choice for you. So you can't decide what's for dinner tonight, spin the wheel. You can't decide what book you should read next or what workout you're gonna do. Spin it, baby. I think what she does is she preloads the choices on the wheel in advance, specifically for these moments, because it does take a little bit of effort to put the choices in there. But then once you do it, your future self is gonna be so grateful. The next time that you're at max capacity, all you gotta do is spin the Wheel of Wonder for your choice. Really, the next greatest thing would be somebody just doing the thing for you, like just making dinner for you, but you know, baby steps.
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I can tell you this song falls somewhere on there from We the Kingdom, Rescue Me. This

0: is it weeds can spring up so easily, but the flowers you want, it's a struggle.
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0: You know, some days you need a place where you can have fun and find laughter, but other days you need a safe place to cry and just kind of let loose. Some days you need a place where you can worship and where you can feel connected to God. And every day you need a place to belong. Did you know that when you give to the river, you make sure that a place to do all of those things and more exists for people all over Ohio, including yourself. So thank you. I'm Haley, and I'm glad you're here.
1: We had the scariest, windiest day ever recently. My friend had a massive trampoline picked up, flipped, and landed two houses down. But he sent me another picture from that same day of his flimsy little yard sign promoting Easter services at his church, standing strong through the storm. It's Ryan from United Faith Mortgage, and recently we've worked with hundreds of radio listeners who are that little sign. With the rising costs of everything have been stormy times, causing tough credit card debt and bad monthly interest, making it hard to hold on. But we've also seen hundreds of listeners find instant relief with a cash-out refinance, cashing out some of that newfound equity their homes have grown the last 5 years to pay off that debt and even set some aside for peace of mind. If a cash-out refinance would help your situation, we are a direct lender, one of the largest faith-based mortgage companies in the U.S., and we're specifically committed to the river at United Faith Mortgage.
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0: 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We're up around 80 and sunny. I'm meteorologist Steve Hamilton on Uplifting and Encouraging the River.
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1: That's the power of this song on uplifting and encouraging The River. I'll find

We are not always going to get it right in life. I will be the first one to say I don't always get it right in life. I'm Haley on the river, but that's what makes me so thankful. We've got a God who is just there for us time and time again.

0: I'm Haley on the river, and hopefully you are planning to be at Rock the Lake with the River on August 1st. It's going to be so much fun. A day spent right there on the lake in Lakeview with river artists John Reddick, Megan Woods, and Torin Wells. Just going to be so much fun. But this is taking Rock the Lake to the next level. It's the River's Rock the Weekend giveaway. Okay, so for that weekend, you could win a two-night stay at a local B&B. 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And we cannot wait to see you at Rock the Lake August 1st.
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0: all want to be liked. As much as some of us try to pretend like, no, this is just who I am. Take it or leave it. I don't care if you like me. No, we all care. You do. I do. I'm Haley on the river, and I think it's totally normal to want people to like you because it's not a bad thing. I do think, though, it matters why you want people to like you. That's where some of the trouble can come in. So, truthfully, some of the things that I want to be liked for, they are superficial reasons. I can admit that. Like, things like I want people to think I'm cool. I know. It's silly, but the way I dress or the way I carry myself, I want you to think I'm cool and like me for that. I also want you to like me for being smart and being funny. Who doesn't want to be thought of that way? Those are the things that I want you to like me for that I know ultimately don't mean a whole lot. But there are things that I want to be liked for that I know have much greater significance. Things like speaking truth. I want to be liked for being somebody that is going to tell you like it is, in love and with kindness, but speaking truth. I want to be liked for being kind and loving, for being somebody who treats people with respect. I want to be liked for being a good friend, for being somebody that you can count on. Because I think that when people see things like that in you, it's really a chance for them to see Jesus in you. Like, yes, you want to be liked, but it's not about you. It's about pointing back to him, because that's what matters most. So yeah, we all want to be liked, and it's okay to admit that. But that why is important. Do you want to be liked for the approval of people or because you want to reflect Jesus to others?
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9: Pretty good chance of rain overnight. Will be in the low 60s. And then on Saturday, we're expecting a few showers and thunderstorms. Mid-70s for the afternoon high. Just cloudy on Saturday night. Sunday looks good. We're up around 80 and sunny. I'm meteorologist Steve Hamilton on Uplifting and Encouraging the River.
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12: Right. 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
12: 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And then, Brant, listen, having someone pray with you when you call about your health care, you have no idea how valuable that is, especially when you're practically shaking with fear.
11: I keep telling people MediShare is refreshing. 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
12: Seriously. 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
11: Okay, so you got to do the numbers.
12: Oh, no, you go ahead. I always have to do the numbers. Okay, all right.
11: Thank you.
12: Here's the number to call to get a quote in less.

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0: Back in 2024, my wife and I lost our daughter at 20 weeks, and it was the hardest thing we've ever experienced. And you wrestle with God in that process, and there's a lot of mystery, there's a lot of learning, there's a lot of just grappling with what it means that God is good and that He's faithful. And the song came from that wrestle of choosing to trust that God was still in the midst of everything, that we don't always get answers, but we always get His presence, and that He's with us in the valleys. And so we can build an altar there knowing that God showed up and that He's always going to show up in those places for you, regardless of how you feel. And so you can still choose to worship Him there.
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your doubts and your questions don't disqualify you from following God. I'm Haley on the River, and there's a verse for that coming up in two songs.

0: I'm Haley on the river, and you know, so many of us struggle to admit our doubts when it comes to God, because sadly, a lot of us have been made to feel that questions and doubt, that they can't exist with, quote, real faith. But thankfully, we serve a big God who doesn't disqualify us from following him just because we may wrestle. And there's a verse for that. So in Matthew chapter 28, we can read about the resurrection of Jesus. He appears to his disciples toward the end of this chapter at Mount Galilee. It's the part of the Bible that we often call the Great Commission. I realized something, though, for the first time when I was reading this today. In verse 17, it says, "And when they saw him, they worshiped him, but some doubted." It says it right there. These are the disciples we're talking about. Jesus's closest people, okay? They are seeing the resurrected Jesus with their own eyes. And this verse says that some of them still doubted. And what does Jesus do? In the very next verse, verse 18, it says, "And Jesus came and said to them, 'All authority in heaven and on earth has been given to me. Go therefore and make disciples of all nations.'" Even with their doubts, Jesus still equips and sends them. I got chills when I read that. To be reminded that you don't have to have it all figured out to follow Jesus. You don't have to know the answer to every single question. It doesn't mean you ignore or sweep those things under the rug. In fact, I encourage you to bring those things to people that you trust. Bring them to God and ask him for answers. I've experienced how wrestling through doubt can actually deepen your relationship with God. But I read this from an author, and I love how she put it, that even in your wondering, in your questions, in your uncertainty, God still gives you what you need. He gives you his presence, and he gives you purpose.
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0: Mayor Brent and Sherry on uplifting and encouraging the river.
1: Is this shocking? Probably not. But they say if you win the lottery or you come into a bunch of money, you'll win new friends.
2: Of course.
1: You get new friends coming out of the woodwork.
2: Yeah.
1: But they calculated it down to the dollar. They said for every $5,000 you win, you get an additional friend.
2: Okay. So $1 million brings you
1: 200 friends.
2: Okay, so how much does it take you, Brent Hansen, to be the new friend?
1: Oh, like somebody down the street?
2: Yeah. When do you show up?
1: With
2: a casserole made by your wife, of course.
1: I think if I find out that they...
2: Just the thought of it is...
1: I find out that they got a bonus at work for even $500.
2: Even $500. Okay, yeah. I thought you were going to say $250. Okay.
1: I will suddenly become like really close. Want to spend time, connect.
2: $500 before taxes?
1: Yeah, I don't even need any money. I'm just so excited to be around that kind of money.

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0: Carver, we're Brant and Sherry.
1: Little reminder for you, don't get discouraged if stuff isn't happening the way you think it should right now. It may be that things are happening, you don't see it. Jesus uses a lot of agricultural references, including seeds. Mm-hmm. Like, people understand it. Like, something's going on underneath the crown. You don't see it. There's that classic, I forgot what it was, some kind of bamboo or something. Remember we were talking about it? Yeah. Spends like 3 years doing nothing.
0: Okay.
1: And you're like, okay, well, those seeds failed. Mm-hmm. And then it springs up. I'm not making this up. You can look it up. It springs up 90 feet, like, in the next 3 months.
0: Wow.
1: It's absurd. It's a tree of some sort, but, mm-hmm. like, there's nothing going on. So anyway, maybe you're a parent or a friend or somebody, and you're praying for somebody, or just frustrated. You don't know what's going on. And keep at it. Don't get discouraged. The
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6: The River Weather.
7: Pretty good chance of rain overnight. Will be in the low 60s. And then on Saturday, we're expecting a few showers and thunderstorms. Mid-70s for the afternoon high. Just cloudy on Saturday night. Sunday looks good. We're up around 80 and sunny. I'm meteorologist Steve Hamilton on Uplifting and Encouraging the River.
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0: It's Brant and Sherry on the river.
1: Not gonna lie, I thought it'd be different. I thought life would change more. And
2: what do you mean?
1: Well, we're talking about my mom making that puppet.
2: Oh, for Kristen Bell, yes.
1: Kristen Bell, who's a famous actress.
2: You haven't
1: person.
2: Seen your life change in any significant way?
1: Well, she put it on Instagram. I thought, okay, now I've hit the big time. My mom made a puppet, and the puppet was in an Instagram thing with a bona fide.
2: Yeah, you're in the pop culture now.
1: Yeah.
2: Yeah, nothing.
1: Yeah, I don't even know what I really expected, but it's just more something.
2: Paparazzi from, outside the house.
1: Yeah, paparazzi, I guess. Something. Flashbulbs. It really hasn't
2: nothing changed.
1: Really hit.

0: Hi. We're Brant and Sherry on Uplifting and Encouraging the River.
1: So there's another guy who was a Christian musician guy, mm-hmm. and he's like, I am now deconstructing my faith. Mm-hmm. I am now moving away from this or whatever.
2: Yeah.
1: Okay. This is something I wanted to mention this because we talked about this on our podcast. I don't know if it'll be on today's episode or yesterday's or whatever, mm-hmm. but if you check out the Brant and Sherry Oddcast, we spend a little more time talking about deconstructing your faith.
2: Yes.
1: And basically saying, I can respect the process. Mm-hmm. I understand it. I ask a lot of questions. I can be very, very, very skeptical. Mm-hmm. I want to know why we're doing this or what really is going on. But I'll tell you this, it takes more guts to construct something. Mm-hmm. So if you're into deconstructing things, I get it. Join us in constructing something beautiful. Mm-hmm. Join us in that. Because, again, skepticism, we always think the skeptical person is the smart one. Mm-mm.
2: Yeah.
1: That's something we were taught is not necessarily true. Like, mm-hmm. as long as I doubt everything, I mean, nah. Anyway, we talk about it on the podcast if you're interested in that sort of discussion on the Brant and Sherry Oddcast.
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